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8: Jersey weather. Hi, Nerissa Vick's latest forecast. Not looking great for the holiday weekend. It won't rain on our party tomorrow, that's for sure. I mean, it might rain, but we'll be inside, so we'll be fine. Drop it into the low 50s on the overnight tonight with some more rain expected in some parts. Tomorrow, it's going to be cooler. Yeah, for your finally Friday into the holiday weekend, highs in the mid-60s. It'll be cloudy. Perth Amboy, 58. New Egypt, 57. Boss HQ, 56.

1071 The Boss. Yeah, Black Crowes Prudential Center. You want to go? Free tickets tomorrow afternoon. Kane driving you home for the holiday weekend. He'll get you into Black Crowes here with The Boss.

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107.1 The Boss, 99.7 FM. The Sphere out in Vegas has been a big hit for Madison Square Garden. So big that they're building another one. Where is this other one being built? It's going to be

0: know. You want a match?
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2: Yeah, these Sphere residencies have really been something else, right? I mean, so many different acts. That's kind of been what has struck me. Really all different genres, Dead & Co, Eagles, U2, No Doubt, goes on and on and on. And now they're going to build a second Sphere. This really isn't a surprise that they're doing it. I'm a little shocked at where it is, though. It's not exactly in the middle of nowhere, because apparently there is a Disney there also, so the Sphere will be right there with Mickey Mouse in Abu Dhabi. $1.7 billion it'll take at least to create this Sphere, and it looks like it's going to open in 2029. I hope by then I get to the original Sphere in Vegas by 2029. I am overdue for a Vegas trip, and hopefully I can time it to a Sphere concert. My Bills are playing the Raiders out in Vegas later this year. Maybe that. And away you go. More of the Ralphie Radio Show on the way. It's 107.1 The Boss.
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107.1 The Boss, 99.7 FM in South Jersey, everywhere at Boss App, Android, iPhone. Saw Jalen Brunson. I think he was on The Tonight Show, and he was saying that he listens to Bieber before he goes out, just shuffles the playlist and gets pumped up with little Biebs before he goes out there and does his thing on the court. It's The Boss.

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5: Jersey weather. Nor'easter next latest forecast on the overnight here. Dropping into the low 50s. Some rain still in some parts tomorrow. It's going to be cool. It's going to be cloudy. Highs in the mid-60s to kick off. You know what? It's only dreary this holiday weekend if you let it be, right? There you go. Piscataway has 57. Normandy Beach, 57. Boss HQ, 58.

says so. Crab's Claw Inn, Lavalette. Don't worry about the weather. We'll be inside with a stock bar ready to go and live music. Party begins tomorrow morning, 6 a.m. Driven by the world-famous Autoland. Thanks, Mark Montanaro. It's the boss.

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1: A lot of different surprise guests last night on The Late Show with Stephen Colbert, the penultimate episode, including a musical performance from Bruce Springsteen, who before his performance said that he wanted to support Colbert and that Colbert was losing his show because I believe he said, for the first time ever, right? A president can't take a joke, of course. Springsteen referring to his often foe, the president of the United States, Donald Trump. There's been a lot of political chatter, shall we say, around the end of Colbert. And, of course, the final episode he taped earlier. It'll air tonight on CBS. We'll see how Colbert signs off. That will be, hey, regardless whether you like him or don't like him, that is TV history. More of the Ralphie Radio Show on the way. It's 107.1 The Boss.
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playing classic hits and more for Sarahville. Ralphie Radio Show's got Alicia Keys and Soft Cell coming up within 15. Bryan Adams first. Oh, sing it, baby. Come on. Get ready for that holiday weekend. We don't care about the weather. We're still going to party. It's 107.1 The Boss.

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1: Jersey weather. Right, nor'easter next latest forecast out of the overnight dropping into the low 50s. Tomorrow's highs in the mid 60s. For the holiday weekend, it will be cool and cloudy. Plainsboro 56, Ocean Gate 56, Boss HQ 57.

107 with the boss, 99.7 FM, getting ready to blast off into summer tomorrow at the Crab's Claw and Lavalette. What a summer it will be for live music, Stone Pony Summer Stage, PNC Bank Art Center, and of course the Garden as well this July, where John and the boys will resume live touring. Looking forward to that. 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

Robin, one of the boss. By the way, what a run Kelly Clarkson had on daytime talk show. I think this season or her next season's her last season. She's going to be wrapping up. The rumor is that Pink is going to replace her in that time slot.

0: 107.1 The Boss, 99.7 FM, Boss Summer Blast Off tomorrow morning. It's like the night before Christmas around here. 6 a.m., the party begins. Greg T in the morning with Rochelle, broadcasting live from the Crab's Claw Inn in beautiful Lavalette, and it will still be beautiful. I don't care what the forecast says. Inside, we'll be serving drinks. And hearing live music as well. Going to be absolutely fantastic. Most of the crew should be in attendance. And, of course, later in the afternoon, Joe Nolan will have the annual salute and the annual first day of summer with Mr. Nolan. Crab's Claw Inn. Tomorrow, starting at 6 a.m., we will see you there with 107.1 The Boss. 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

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The Black Crows, Whiskey Myers, blues-soaked guitars, outlaw swagger, rock and roll.

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6: 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It's our way of saying thanks for listening to 1071 The Boss. 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In 175 words or less, tell us what the Declaration of Independence means to you. And we started out with 13 colonies. So if you're one of our 13 first place winners, you'll win $250 and a chance to come to the Boss Studio to record your submission to air.
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10: Jersey weather.
11: All right, Nor'easter Nick's latest forecast out of the overnight, dropping into the low 50s. Tomorrow's highs in the mid-60s. For the holiday weekend, it will be cool and cloudy. Plainsboro, 56 Ocean Gate 56, Boss HQ 57.

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6: 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And we started out with 13 colonies. So if you're one of our 13 first place winners, you'll win $250 and a chance to come to the Boss Studio to record your submission to air.
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2: Good morning. I'm Valerie Seagraves. Long Branch officials are working to put a stop to those pop-up parties. Flyers go out, and they tell people to bring your own beer and weed, and that's when the trouble starts. Beachgoers say watch those crowds and don't get overserved.
3: Obviously the liquor and marijuana, drugs, because that could obviously fuel the fire a little bit.
2: Long Branch has a good track record of tracking down the troublemakers by going after the promoters. Seaside Heights Mayor Tony Vaz says, come, play, but be respectful. He's all for having fun, but as for a repeat of last year's violence there, he says it will not happen.
4: We're coming in full force. We have dogs, and we're bringing in the FBI, state police. We're not going to take any nonsense.
2: In the Pier Village crowd swarm on Tuesday, 6 people were arrested, 2 adults, 4 teenagers, and cops are looking for the person who stole a car. A man in Middlesex County is charged with using bricks to smash 67 cars there and in Union County. News 12 has this. Authorities logged approximately 67 incidents of criminal mischief perpetrated by Muhammad K. Abidal in less than 7 days, causing thousands of dollars in damage. Competitive eater Joey Chestnut, the reigning champion and 17-time winner of Nathan's Famous International Hot Dog Eating Contest, will be out on parole by the 4th of July, just in time to defend his title and the signature mustard belt on Coney Island, a judge granting permission for Jaws, as he's known, to travel out of state for the match. He pleaded guilty to a misdemeanor battery charge in April for slapping a man. He was 3 sheets to the wind at the time and says he has no memory of the assault. This will make for a happy holiday, but make sure you don't get caught. The TSA will now allow you to bring your weed on the plane with you, but there's a catch. The story from NJ.com, only medical marijuana qualifies for this. If security finds that it is not medical marijuana,

0: marijuana in your bag by law, cops will need to be called, and you could be in big trouble depending on where you are when you are caught. And if you are traveling this holiday, you are joining millions of others. Problems Thursday at LaGuardia with a sinkhole in a runway. The storm's also slowing things down, not only there, but at Newark Liberty as well. And as for the lines that you will see, AAA says,
1: if you do see a line that's long, just get in it. Make sure you're ready. But you might be surprised at how quickly that line kind of processes.
0: And if you felt like you paid more for your airline ticket this time, costs are up on average 6% for air travel. In the next half hour, Joey Chestnut, the hot dog king of Coney Island, will be out on parole just in time to defend his mustard yellow belt this 4th of July. We'll tell you about that. I'm Valerie Seagraves on 107.1 The Boss. 107.1 The Boss.

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1: Jersey traffic and weather
0: together.
2: Well, good morning, everybody. We're starting out with a problem on 287 now, southbound, just right by exit 7, South Randolphville Road. There's a vehicle fire there. Two left lanes are going to be out of service. So as you travel out onto the southbound side of 287, you're going to run into that. Just about everything else, though, looks to be in pretty decent shape, at least so far. And Mass Transit, New Jersey Transit trains are running right on or close to schedule. I'm Joe Nolan with Traffic, 107.1 The Boss.
3: Happy Friday, everybody. I really wish I could sit here and tell you that it was going to be a fantastic Friday. That's not going to be the case. We got cloudy skies, chances of some scattered showers around the area. Temperatures are going to be cool in the upper 50s to around 60. Tomorrow is just chilly and rotten. Periods of rain will stay in the lower 50s. In the Dorcast with the Center, I'm Nor'easter Nick.
4: Well, good morning, everybody, and it is New York or nowhere. The Knicks with a dominant win over the Cleveland Cavaliers in Game 2 of the Eastern Conference Finals, 109-93. They take a 2-0 series lead and are now just two wins away from the NBA Finals. Josh Hart led the way, 26 points for him. The series now heads to Cleveland for Game 3 Monday night. Not a good night for the Yankee bats. They could not get it going against Toronto. They fell 2-0 and split their four-game series. Carlos Rodon pitched well. He went 5, giving up just one run and striking out 7. After the game, the Yankees optioned Spencer Jones and Yovani Cruz back to AAA. Jose Caballero and Garrett Cole back tomorrow. Cole, coming off Tommy John surgery, he'll make his first start since 2024 against the Rays tonight. The Mets, meanwhile, closed out their series in D.C. with a win, 2-1 the final. Bo Bichette had 2 RBI. Meanwhile, David Peterson had himself a nice start, going 5 and striking out 3. The Mets are looking a lot better than they were a few weeks ago. They now head to Miami to start a set with the Marlins tonight. I'm Hunter Farman with the Sports Page on Greg T in the Morning with Rochelle. It's the Summer Blast-Off live from the Crab's Claw Inn in Lavalette. 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

0: And away we go on this Memorial Day weekend. Let's get it all out of the way, guys. Here we go. The 107.1 Boss Time Check, of course, is powered by Automotive Avenues for quality, affordability, and exceptional service on your next ride. 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And now, ladies and gentlemen, good morning, one and all. And thank you very much for turning us on. It is 107.1 The Boss, and of course, 99.7 down in South Jersey. And today, we do it live. It's Greg T. Woo! With Rochelle in the morning. Good morning, ladies and gentlemen.
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0: Very, very cool. Today we are live from the Crab's Claw Inn in Lavalette, New Jersey. We are here, obviously, we're raising some money for the Maureen E. Nolan Foundation Scholarship Fund. And we're going to talk to Joe Nolan, and we're going to get more insight into that and how you can donate some money as well. But we are going to kick off Memorial Day weekend the right way down at the Jersey Shore where it always happens. So, Rochelle, good morning to you.
1: Good morning, T. How are you?
0: Not bad, not bad. It was, you know, what a nice ride to be able to just, like, to get off a Route 18, head on down to Route 34, cut through Point Pleasant, and just drive on. It's so beautiful driving along the Jersey Shore, getting down here. It's just great.
1: I'm not kidding. Like, I took a picture of the sunrise because I stopped on the bridge, and I was like, it's so pretty. What a nice drive to come down here.
0: I agree. It was so relaxing. It was perfect. If only the weather would cooperate with us. I feel like today is, like, the best day.
1: It is.
0: You know, and then, like, they're crossing their fingers that maybe Monday. Yeah, you might see some sun, but
2: the second half of the day.
0: Yeah, right, the weekend's just going to be sucky.
2: That's all right. We'll just make our own fun.
0: That's true. Right. All right, so let's do it. Let's go around the room here and find out how everybody's day was and, of course, how your day is going to be or what your weekend's going to be like. So you want to start? Let's go down to the end of the table. Valerie Seagraves, good morning to you.
3: Hey, GT.
0: So you tell me, how was your day yesterday, and what's your day going to be like today?
3: My day was a little busy yesterday getting ready for today.
0: Okay.
3: So it was not hard to fall asleep, and I got to sleep in a little bit, so it was a good morning. But the weekend ahead, I am so excited, because after we get done here, I am meeting girlfriends for dinner out tonight.
0: Yes.
3: And then I am meeting another group of mixed couples and singles friends for dinner tomorrow night.
0: Wow.
3: And then my Asbury Summer House friends that live in Pompton Lakes are coming down.
0: Yeah, Val.
4: Oh, jeez.
3: Sunday night.
1: Yes. There are more people than anybody.
3: Monday is my rest day or something, but I'll tell you what, I am so excited.
0: Yeah.
3: I don't care what the weather's like. Just let me out there, because you know what? I am ready, to start summer, and I'm ready to shag.
0: It was a brutal winter for all of us. Yeah. It really was, yeah. So I think to finally make it here to the summertime, it is just awesome. I got to tell you this, though, Val. If ever I get divorced, I know who I'm coming to get a single friend from. With all your friends, somebody out there. I'm grabbing Valerie Seagraves.
3: Every time I look behind me, my line gets longer and longer.
0: Yeah.
3: I'm like, come with me.
0: Joe Nolan. Good morning, the star of the show today, Joe Nolan.
4: Morning, my friend. How are you?
0: I'm doing well. So, Joe, you live literally, what, like blocks from here?
4: About 4 minutes from here, yeah.
0: Wow.
4: Yeah.
0: So this is like your local watering hole, the place that you come all the time?
4: My wife and I are here a lot.
0: So you're like Norm. When you walk in, they're like, Joe!
4: Pretty much, yeah, pretty much.
0: I like that. Guys, on the count of three, let's act like Joe Nolan just walked in here and shout his name out there. 1, 2, 3. Joe!
4: See what I tell you.
0: That's it. We walk in.
4: So last night we were here. We had dinner with the people who helped me out do this. Rochelle was here.
0: Right.
4: And we hung out. And I left, though, at 9 o'clock. I was a good boy last night.
0: All right, great. All right.
4: And then went to bed and got here at 4:30.
0: Okay.
4: And, you know, started. The guys were all here already setting up and all. So, I mean, yesterday was all about today. And then today will be all about today.
0: Joe, do you remember, I don't know how many years you guys, this is my first time doing it down here. I don't know how many times you guys have been down here. But in all the years that you celebrated Memorial Day weekend here at the Crab's Claw Inn, do you know the most that you've raised in one Memorial Day weekend?
4: 1 year we raised $14,000.
0: Holy cow!
4: Yeah, 1 year we did 14K.
3: And that goes a long way.
4: Oh, yeah, we did good. But we're going to, hopefully we'll get somewhere near that today.
0: So that's what I was hoping to do. I'm like, put by $14,000, that's a lot of cash.
4: Well, we have a few people that donate large sums.
0: Mm-hmm.
4: So that was included.
3: Those are the best people.
0: Okay, gotcha.
3: Those are the best.
4: I mean, we had a couple of $2,500 checks.
0: Right, because I'm looking to break some records, but I didn't know we were going to break 14,000.
4: Well, no. For probably just here, we probably bring in 5, 6, 7, you know, something like that.
0: Hey, that's great.
4: And that's still, that's two scholarships.
0: So, wow.
1: That's awesome.
4: And the money that we bring in goes right out. It doesn't, there's no admin.
3: There are no side streets.
4: It's just me and
3: the
4: Jim.
3: The main thoroughfare, right?
4: And Richie.
3: The kids.
4: You know, they run the thing. So, I mean, it's not, it's not like there's office space
0: right.
4: or anything
0: right.
4: like that. I mean, it's just, you know. And like I said, we give money to New Jersey Catholic High School seniors going on to college. My mom was a Catholic high school teacher, mm-hmm. so that's the hook. That's why we
0: I
4: do
0: love
4: it that way. Yeah,
0: it's great.
4: So it's great. I mean, we've been doing it for a long time now. This is our ninth year here.
0: 9 years. Wow.
4: And next year will be 10, and it's 32 overall if you count the other two stations.
0: Yeah.
4: Amazing. So it's a long time. You know, we've been doing it for a long time, and it's fun. And today might have been one of the chilliest mornings.
1: Oh, yeah. that's what I was saying. It's so cold.
3: It was great last year. Yeah. I remember getting out of the car. It was misty.
4: One year, I remember you couldn't see across, and when we did it in Point Pleasant, you couldn't see across the street.
1: Yeah.
4: One year, it poured rain. We did it in Asbury Park on the boardwalk. And it poured.
3: It's all good. It's what's going on inside today
4: that
3: matters.
0: You're right.
4: So, you know, and it's been great. And Aileen and Sam and Becky and everybody here are just tremendous.
0: Yeah, I definitely want to dive into the history of the Crab's Claw Inn and maybe talk to some of the people that have been here for so many years and running the joint. That'll be fantastic as we go on throughout the morning. So the bell of the ball, what's up there, Rochelle?
1: I don't know if I'm the bell of the ball. But
0: come on now.
1: No, last night I was here with Joe and the whole gang here. John came with me, so that was fun. It's fun to bring him around my radio friends because he's so outside of like the radio world that it's all new to. He's like, wait, so that guy worked for ESPN?
4: Right.
1: Wait, what does that mean?
4: Tim McCarthy was here last night.
1: Yeah, so he's, you know it was fun, but food was great. And, you know, I had two drinks last night.
0: Yeah.
1: And, like, I used to be able to down the drinks, and I had two, and I was dying. And this morning, I'm dying.
0: What happened to you? What happened to you?
4: Got old.
1: I know. No, Joe.
0: That Michigan little girl back in.
1: What's the matter with you?
0: She's saying, what happened to us? I mean, you were having fun around the Michigan campus, and now like two drinks and you're done?
4: See, 2 years ago.
0: Man.
1: Yeah, 2 years ago.
3: Time flies.
1: I seriously, this morning, though, I woke up and I pounded a banana with my ibuprofen. I was like, what is my life?
4: Two of them, two years ago?
0: Yeah.
4: Oh.
0: You had to carry him out of here.
4: I'm sitting here and I'm watching, and the waitress about every 5 minutes would bring four more espresso martinis.
1: Yeah, that was a good
0: I hear the Crab's Claw makes the best coffee martinis.
1: They're so good.
0: Well, I'm looking to dive in. I heard they have amazing breakfast sandwiches.
4: Yep.
0: So I think that'll be great.
4: Which this is the only day of the year they do it.
0: All right.
4: Yep.
0: So. Are we going to be eating bacon, egg, and cheese or pork roll, egg, and cheese?
3: You have your choice.
4: You have your choice.
0: All right. I like that. I like that.
1: Yeah.
0: I say we eat

0: bacon, egg, and cheese is, you know, pork roll. Whatever. Who cares about the pork roll, egg, and cheese? I don't care about them.
1: What's the matter with you?
0: I'm just kidding. All right, we're getting things started here live at the Crab's Claw Inn in Lavalette, New Jersey, ringing in your Memorial Day weekend 2026. So let's kick it off. Joe, you ready to do some traffic?
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3: Jersey traffic and weather
2: together.
4: Well, good news on 27. That accident we told you about has been cleared, but there's still a lot of slow traffic as you begin to travel on the southbound side, starting to come into Stelton Road. So, again, as you travel through there, you have some delays. Parkway looks good, and it probably will be today, again, up and down. Same thing on the Turnpike. No problems getting up to the airport, at least not at this point. And Mass Transit, New Jersey Transit trains seem to be on or close to schedule. I'm Joe Nolan with Traffic, 107.1 The Boss.
5: We don't have a very nice day on tap across our area. It's cloudy. It's dull. Probably get up to about 60 degrees or so. Tomorrow, forget it. We got a strong northeast wind. We got areas of rain. It's going to be miserable. Sunday gets a little bit better. Monday's the pick day of the weekend, even though it is still going to be on the gray side. In the Doorcast with the Center Ride Nor'easter Name.
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on this Memorial Day weekend, and we are doing our show live today from the Crab's Claw Inn in Lavalette, New Jersey. It's going to be a lot of fun. Can't wait to get to Eddie Test the Band and hear them playing and jamming. We've got so much in store for you, so get ready, guys. There's a lot going on right here on 107.1 The Boss.

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0: Right now.
2: Good morning. I'm Valerie Seagraves. Seaside Heights Mayor Tony Vaz says, be respectful. He's all for having fun. But as for a repeat of last year's violence there, he says it will not happen.
3: We're coming in full force. We have dogs and we're bringing in the FBI. We're not going to take any nonsense.
2: In the Pier Village crowd swarm on Tuesday, six people were arrested, two adults, four teenagers, and cops are looking for the person who stole a car. Long Branch officials are working to put a stop to those pop-up parties. Flyers go out and they tell people to bring your own beer and weed, and that's when the trouble starts. Beachgoers say watch those crowds and don't get overserved.
4: Obviously the liquor and marijuana, drugs, because that could obviously fuel the fire a little bit.
2: Long Branch has a good track record of tracking down the troublemakers by going after the promoters. A man in Middlesex County is charged with using bricks to smash 67 cars there and in Union County. News 12 has this. Authorities logged approximately 67 incidents of criminal mischief perpetrated by Muhammad K. Abidal in less than 7 days, causing thousands of dollars in damage. And if you are traveling this holiday, you are joining millions of others. Problems Thursday at LaGuardia with a sinkhole in a runway. The storm's also slowing things down, not only there, but at Newark Liberty as well. And as for the lines that you will see, AAA says,
5: if you do see a line that's long, just get in it. Make sure you're ready. You have your ID prepared, but you might be surprised at how quickly that line kind of processes.
2: And if you felt like you paid more for your airline ticket this time, costs are up on average 6% for air travel. In the next half hour, Joey Chestnut, the hot dog king of Coney Island, will be out on parole just in time to defend his mustard yellow belt this 4th of July. We'll tell you about that. I'm Valerie Seagraves on 107.1 The Boss.
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1: Jersey traffic and weather
0: together.
2: Well, again, good morning, everybody. We're still in pretty good shape as you travel around this morning. We don't have much of an issue on the parkway northbound. Everybody rolling along pretty well right from exit 82 all the way up and into the Driscoll Bridge. That's pretty much what I expect for today. Same thing up and down the New Jersey Turnpike. We look pretty good, a little slow as you head northbound on Route 18 and Route 9 where they come together. But other than that, we seem to be in pretty decent shape without much of an issue. New Jersey Transit trains on the corridor and the coastline running on or close to schedule. So we're in good shape. I'm Joe Nolan with Traffic 107.1 The Boss.
3: Mostly cloudy skies out there for your Fridays. We close out your work and school week and go into the holiday weekend on a bit of a dull note. Chance of some scattered showers out there throughout the course of the day. Have the umbrellas handy. Tomorrow is pretty much a wash with areas of rain on and off. In the Norcast Weather Center, I'm Nor'easter Nick.
4: Well, good morning, everybody, and it is New York or nowhere. The Knicks with a dominant win over the Cleveland Cavaliers in Game 2 of the Eastern Conference Finals, 109-93. They take a 2-0 series lead and are now just 2 wins away from the NBA Finals. Josh Hart led the way, 26 points for him. The series now heads to Cleveland for Game 3 Monday night. Not a good night for the Yankee bats. They could not get it going against Toronto. They fell 2-0 and split their 4-game series. Carlos Rodon pitched well. He went 5, giving up just 1 run and striking out 7. After the game, the Yankees optioned Spencer Jones and Yovani Cruz back to AAA. Jose Caballero and Garrett Cole back tomorrow. Cole coming off Tommy John surgery. He'll make his first start since 2024 against the Rays tonight. The Mets, meanwhile, closed out their series in D.C. with a win, 2-1 the final. Bo Bichette had 2 RBI. Meanwhile, David Peterson had himself a nice start, going 5 and striking out 3. The Mets are looking a lot better than they were a few weeks ago. They now head to Miami to start a set with the Marlins tonight. I'm Hunter Farman with the Sports Page on Greg T in the Morning with Rochelle. It's the Summer Blast-Off live from the Crab's Claw Inn in Lavalette on 107.1 The Boss.
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0: and Roll Hall of Fame superstar and the voice of Van Halen, David Lee Roth. 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

Oh, yes, it's 107.1 The Boss and 99.7 down in South Jersey and everywhere you are on that free Boss app. Thank you guys very much for listening. It's Greg T with Rochelle in the morning, and we are doing it live today on this Memorial Day weekend. We're at the Crab's Claw Inn in Lavalette, New Jersey. This is going to be great, and I can't believe it. So many people already came in here. It's not even 7 a.m., and already the coffee...

0: What are they called again?
1: An espresso martini.
0: The espresso martini.
1: Yeah.
0: They're already flowing.
1: I see a Bloody Mary.
0: Yeah. Bloody Marys for sure.
1: I see. I think that's a vodka. Is that vodka orange juice?
0: Look at that.
1: Is that what that might be? Yeah, I see some drinks up there.
2: You can't
1: start
2: the day without your OJ.
1: Tequila, I saw a tequila sunrise being made over there.
0: You know, you forget about how many good alcoholic drinks are in the morning.
3: Mimosa,
0: right. Yeah. There's a lot of them.
1: You can do not the Irish car bomb, but Irish coffee. Yeah, I mean, one of those.
0: Irish car bomb we're talking about.
3: That's a little different.
1: We'll do that later.
0: Again, we are all sponsored here today by Autoland. You know the deal. 1-800-AUTOLAND. So we want to thank Autoland for being a part of today's broadcast.
1: You got to say driven by Autoland.
0: Driven.
1: We're driven by
3: market's very, very
1: He's
3: particular.
1: Very particular.
0: Oh, all right, yes. Gotcha.
1: We're
0: gotcha.
1: Driven by Autoland.
2: We're driven. A driven bunch of people, that's for sure.
0: I like it. Driven by Autoland.
3: Get it, cars driven. Get it.
0: I get it. Just ahead of your community bulletin board. You know, I was doing a little bit of research here on the history of the Crab's Claw Inn. They've been open for nearly 50 years.
3: Yeah.
0: Nearly 50 years. And it's one of the longtime staples of the Jersey Shore restaurant scene. And again, located right here in La Valette, the restaurant became known for its classic Jersey Shore seafood house atmosphere, steamed crab legs, seafood platters.
2: And the wall of 99 beers. Hello?
0: Oh, wait. Where's the... I didn't see it. No.
2: Oh, please.
0: I didn't see the wall of 99 beers.
2: Stop. You're burying the lead. That is why we are here.
0: 99 bottles of beer on the wall. 99 bottles of beer. Yes.
3: And the other thing they do, too, on Fridays,
0: yeah.
3: They have a prime rib night, which is just, like, off the charts.
0: Yeah?
3: Yeah, really
0: good.
3: Wow. Really, really good.
0: I got to come down here much more. You know, I'm even though I'm a local, I'm like a tourist. I like, when I come down, I go to Jenkinson's, you know, I sit there and eat there or whatever. I never just think about going more, you know, south and going into La Valette and going to one of these places. Yeah.
2: There's a whole new world.
1: You're kind of like a Benny.
0: I know.
1: I don't want to say that word, but a little bit.
3: You know what it is, too,
0: is that
3: so many people, especially from the city and up north, you know, Monmouth County is about it. You don't get much further than Monmouth County. This is deep in the heart of Ocean County. This.
0: Gotcha.
3: And it's, you know, it's a different deal.
2: It's Ocean County is a vibe.
3: It's a completely different vibe.
2: Look. Oh, it's awesome.
3: Yeah, totally. Yeah. Val's absolutely right.
0: Well, we are here today
3: to... I can't believe I just said
2: this is a sea town.
0: We're here today, of course, to raise money for the Maureen E. Foundation Scholarship Fund. So we're going to try to raise as much cash as we possibly can for that. And Joe Nolan, of course, heading it all up. And all right, so listen, let's get to the community bulletin board. No more stalling. And we're going to talk more. We had Eddie Testaband that's going to be here. Rochelle just told me there's somebody else that, I don't know, sings Frank Sinatra songs.
3: He's
1: Mr.
3: Here,
1: Tyler Rickers.
3: Tyler Rickers
1: there.
3: Here already.
1: Hello, Tyler.
0: All right.
1: Yes.
0: So we got some local fame in the house. We're going to put them all on. And, you know, this is going to be great. It's like a little neighborhood place. I like it.
3: Wait until you hear Tyler.
0: Yeah?
1: So good.
3: Your eyes are going to bulge out of your head. Yeah. It's unbelievable how good it is.
0: You know, I'm telling you, guys, I'm along for the ride here. You guys have been here 9 years doing this. I am along for the ride. Introduce me to all your friends. I can't wait. All right, here we go. Community bulletin board time. Rochelle, kick it off for us.
1: 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Of course, we are here at the Crab's Claw Inn until 3 p.m. today. The boss roadies are here. You can spin to win. I already see some boss t-shirts sitting up at the bar right now.
0: Seriously, the Wonder Wheel is already going.
1: Yeah,
0: people
1: yeah.
0: are winning all kinds of contests
1: yeah,
0: already.
1: So they're here. And then this Sunday, they're going to be at the Jersey Shore Food Truck Festival at Monmouth Park. You can spin to win there. And of course, it's a great day, even if there's a little bit of rain. Lots of indoor places for us to hang out there. Tons of food trucks. I mean, it's so
0: we got to get into that. On this, on a rainy Memorial Day weekend, what do you do? Where do you go?
1: Yeah. Well, Mon Park really is a great place.
0: Yeah, it's
3: great.
1: Lots of places to
3: sit
1: inside.
3: Yep.
1: And then they're going to have over 31 food trucks there, so something for everybody.
0: That's a lot of food trucks.
1: A lot of food trucks.
0: That
1: so,
0: is.
1: Again, go to 1071theboss.com under events, and you'll see all of our station events.
0: All right, let's check them out. It is the Blue Claws, and they're having their spring flea market, and it's happening this coming Sunday. It'll be there from 8 a.m. until 1 1 o'clock, and it'll be in the parking lot outside Shoretown Ballpark. 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
1: All right, and then this is happening tomorrow. It's the Weartown Fireworks. I'm sure there's going to be fireworks all over the place this weekend, but Weartown starts at 6 p.m. Thank you so much for sending that in to us. It's at the Bayfront Park in Weartown. Enjoy a fireworks display, a live DJ, not just a recorded AI DJ, but a live guy.
3: Like iHeart.
1: Yeah.
3: Oh, did I say that out loud? I apologize.
1: Only real people, except for all of the AI.
0: Oh, my God.
1: They're going to have food trucks and so much more. Go to townshipoceannj.gov for all the details.
0: All right, and let's talk about it. Who doesn't love a great car show? So check it out. It's a car show for a cure, and it's happening tomorrow starting at 10 a.m. all the way till 3 o'clock, and this is going to be at the Port Monmouth Fire Company. It's an indoor gift auction is going to be happening. They're going to be awarding trophies, food and beverages, plus a lot of great music. I don't know if they're going to have the Eddie Testa band there like we are here at the Rams Claw.
1: I don't think so.
0: But so they are going to have prizes, and the proceeds are all going to go to Beat Pancreatic Cancer. So if you want to know more information on that car show for a cure that's happening at the Monmouth Fire Company, you're going to go onto Facebook and you're going to go to Port Monmouth Fire Company. Port Monmouth Fire Company on Facebook for all those details. And that does it. That is your community bulletin board. All right, so how are we doing so far? Val, how are we doing so far?
2: Well, super.
0: All right. I you never know. This is going to be one of those days, Rochelle.
1: You've got to be on your toes. Gotta be on your toes.
0: Right. A, you don't know what Val's going to say. You don't know what she's going to do.
1: We got no dump button either.
0: Dump button. Right. So
1: that's dangerous.
0: There we go. We got some roosters in the house.
1: Geez. We got the farm animals in the studio.
0: The farm has come alive. It certainly has. So, Joe, tell us a little bit more about the Maureen E. Nolan Foundation Scholarship Fund.
3: Well, what we do is we raise money at events like this. We have another big event in October. We're
0: going to
3: have dueling pianos.
0: Oh, wow. I love that. That's great.
3: We're going to do that at the Lavalette Yacht Club.
0: Okay.
3: Upstairs on the second floor.
1: So very bougie.
3: It's not bougie at all. The Yacht Club is the most un-yacht club in America.
0: It just sounds good.
1: It just
0: sounds
1: yacht club.
3: It just sounds
1: good. Every yacht club is like that. Everyone thinks it's, you get a flag and a t-shirt and you go in there and
3: that's it.
1: Flag.
3: You get drink. That's basically we're going to do it over there in October, but we raise money and then in May, every May, which actually we didn't do it last year because we didn't raise enough money to give anything meaningful. So we didn't do it this last year. Mm-hmm. But we pretty much every year will give a scholarship, and what we do is an essay contest.
0: Oh, nice.
3: So kids write an essay about Catholic school and blah, blah, blah. And they send that in, and then we have a bunch of people that are teachers and business people and former Catholic school kids, and they all look at the essays and they grade them, and then
0: that's great.
3: The winner gets the money.
0: So now, if you're not here today to help donate, can you go somewhere else? Is there a website?
3: Simple.
0: Where do you go?
3: It is simple as can be. Jim, my buddy over there, has made it as easy as you can possibly make it.
0: All right.
3: You go to mnolanfoundation.org.
0: M, letter M like Mary, M, but it's Maureen,
3: mnolanfoundation.org.
0: Okay.
3: And you click on the donate page.
0: Okay.
3: And it's as simple as can be.
0: All right.
3: It's easy as can be. We take credit cards. We, here at the Crab's Claw, you can just come over to Jim and drop
2: Dollar
3: off your
2: Jim.
3: Crab.
2: He'll get you all fixed up.
3: Yeah, Bill gets you all fixed up.
0: I love that you guys know everybody. Everybody's got nicknames down here, Dollar Jim. This is just fantastic. I'm having a great time. It's such a neighborhood vibe. You know, it really is. Like, the school buses are rolling past here. It's such a great time, and we're really having a good time. And, again, we're going to have Captain O'Neill, band that they're going to play later on. I want to talk to Eileen, who runs this place.
3: She's running around. She's busy. She's probably busy.
0: Yeah. We also got to dive into it. Today is a big day for Dunkin'. A lot of people like slept out in front of different Dunkin's trying to get their hands on those buckets, those 40.
3: There's one right across the street.
0: I noticed that, and I was
1: like,
0: "Are they
1: open?
0: Maybe
3: they're
0: running
3: over
0: there.
3: Open. When do they open?
1: I don't know. I might need to run over.
0: But that is a big deal. The Dunkin' bucket came out today. One of my daughters went and slept out at 5 o'clock in the morning. Make sure she was there. She got a bucket. She already texted me. I can't believe it. So she already got one of her buckets.
2: Do you want me to go down there and see if I can get one for the next break?
0: Maybe we're going to have Valerie calling in for
2: that.
0: Sure. Very nice. We got to get into it. Rochelle is dressed like it's 88 degrees when it's like 50 degrees out here. Yeah. And, of course, the Star Wars movie just came out, so we'll talk about that. We got so much more coming your way, so sit tight, guys. Get ready to enjoy a great, fabulous Memorial Day weekend right here on The Boss.
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4: together.
0: Joe's got traffic.
1: This is one of those days when I'm always punching Joe in the arm. I'm like, Joe, let's go.
3: Yeah, and I'm walking around and she's like, traffic.
1: Every year.
3: Well, here we go. It's the same every year. Well, here we go as you begin to travel out on the parkway. So far, so good. Northbound, really all the way from exit 88 right on up. And that's pretty much, I imagine, what today's going to be. Really not all that much of a problem as you begin to travel on the parkway or the turnpike heading northbound. As you get off at 127, really no delay at all right now. In fact, light traffic as you start to head northbound. Same thing over on the turnpike. And just, again, generally around much lighter than usual. No tie-ups for you to worry about. And mass transit, we're still doing pretty well, at least so far, on the corridor and the coastline. I'm Joe Nolan with Traffic 107.1 The Boss.
6: Well, guys, if you're looking for any pick weather of the weekend, it's going to be Sunday, Monday. I think Sunday starts off wet, but as we go into the afternoon, we should dry up a bit. Monday still has a chance of some scattered showers around, but more spotty in nature. In the Dorcas Weather Center, I'm Nor'easter Nick.
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0: Right now.
2: Good morning. I'm Valerie Seagraves. Long Branch officials.

0: Officials are working to put a stop to those pop-up parties. Flyers go out and they tell people to bring your own beer and weed, and that's when the trouble starts. Beachgoers say watch those crowds and don't get overserved.
1: Obviously the liquor and marijuana, drugs, because that could obviously fuel the fire a little bit.
0: Long Branch has a good track record of tracking down the troublemakers by going after the promoters. Seaside Heights Mayor Tony Vaz says come, play, but be respectful. He's all for having fun, but as for a repeat of last year's violence there, he says it will not happen.
2: We're coming in full force. We have dogs, and we're bringing in the FBI, state police. We're not going to take any nonsense.
0: In the Pier Village crowd swarm on Tuesday, six people were arrested, two adults, four teenagers, and cops are looking for the person who stole a car. A man in Middlesex County is charged with using bricks to smash 67 cars there and in Union County. News 12 has this. Authorities logged approximately 67 incidents of criminal mischief perpetrated by Muhammad K. Abidal in less than 7 days, causing thousands of dollars in damage. Competitive eater Joey Chestnut, the reigning champion and 17-time winner of Nathan's Famous International Hot Dog Eating Contest, will be out on parole by the 4th of July, just in time to defend his title and the signature mustard belt on Coney Island, a judge granting permission for Jaws, as he's known, to travel out of state for the match. He pleaded guilty to a misdemeanor battery charge in April for slapping a man. He was three sheets to the wind at the time and says he has no memory of the assault. This will make for a happy holiday, but make sure you don't get caught. The TSA will now allow you to bring your weed on the plane with you, but there's a catch. The story from NJ.com, only medical marijuana qualifies for this. If security finds that it is not medical marijuana in your bag, by law, cops will need to be called, and you could be in big trouble depending on where you are when you are caught. And if you are traveling this holiday, you are joining millions of others. Problems Thursday at LaGuardia with a sinkhole in a runway. The storm's also slowing things down, not only there, but at Newark Liberty as well. And as for the lines that you will see, AAA says,
3: if you do see a line that's long, just get in it. Make sure you're ready. But you might be surprised at how quickly that line kind of processes.
0: And if you felt like you paid more for your airline ticket this time, costs are up on average 6% for air travel. In the next half hour, Joey Chestnut, the hot dog king of Coney Island, will be out on parole just in time to defend his mustard yellow belt this 4th of July. We'll tell you about that. I'm Valerie Seagraves on 107.1, The Boss. 107.

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1: Jersey traffic and weather
0: together.
2: What? Where is he?
3: Oh.
2: Joe's got traffic. Joe! Joe's at the bar. No, it's all right. That's right. Joe's at the bar. Grab himself a drink right now. That's great. An early mimosa, maybe. Very nice for Memorial Day weekend. We're live at the Crab's Claw in Lavalette, New Jersey, and we're here for the Maureen E. Nolan Foundation Scholarship Fund, and it's all sponsored by Autoland. 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It's a great Memorial Day weekend. I'm Greg T. Joe is just waving to me. All right, Joe, no problem. Traffic, I guess, is going to be in your usual spots for now, and it is what it is.
3: Joe's at Waze.
4: Joe's at the bar.
2: Yeah,
3: go
2: Joe.
3: Go to your Waze and look at the map on your phone. It'll tell your GPS will tell you where.
2: Very
3: the
2: good.
3: Jams
2: good
3: are.
2: Point, Valerie. Good point. All right, so let's just check your weather for Memorial Day weekend. We got Nor'easter Nick standing by. Nor'easter Nick, how's the weather today?
5: High temperatures today top out somewhere in the upper 50s to around 60 degrees. It's going to be unsettled. Chance of some scattered showers, but I'll tell you something. Pales in comparison to tomorrow. We got overcast conditions, periods of rain, just a yucky day with temperatures stuck in the low to mid-50s. In the Doorcast Weather Center, I'm Nor'easter Nick.
6: Well, good morning, everybody, and it is New York or nowhere. The Knicks with a dominant win over the Cleveland Cavaliers in Game 2 of the Eastern Conference Finals, 109-93. They take a 2-0 series lead and are now just 2 wins away from the NBA Finals. Josh Hart led the way, 26 points for him. The series now heads to Cleveland for Game 3 Monday night. Not a good night for the Yankee bats. They could not get it going against Toronto. They fell 2-0 and split their four-game series. Carlos Rodon pitched well. He went 5, giving up just one run and striking out 7. After the game, the Yankees optioned Spencer Jones and Yovani Cruz back to AAA. Jose Caballero and Gerrit Cole back tomorrow. Cole coming off Tommy John surgery. He'll make his first start since 2024 against the Rays tonight. The Mets, meanwhile, closed out their series in D.C. with a win, 2-1 the final. Bo Bichette had 2 RBI. Meanwhile, David Peterson had himself a nice start, going 5 and striking out 3. The Mets are looking a lot better than they were a few weeks ago. They now head to Miami to start a set with the Marlins tonight. I'm Hunter Farman with the Sports Page on Greg T in the Morning with Rochelle. It's the Summer Blast-Off live from the Crab's Claw Inn in Lavalette on 107.1 The Boss.
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0: guys have tuned in to the greatest show in America. Rochelle, aren't we number one in America?
1: I mean, Utah, number one.
0: Number one.
1: Florida, number one.
0: We definitely are your new favorite morning show. It's Greg T in the Morning with Rochelle as we kick off Memorial Day weekend 2026. And we are live from the Crab's Claw Inn in Lavalette, New Jersey. Listen to everybody here, everybody!
1: Yes!
0: I love that. We have a standing crowd. Let's try it again. Everybody!
1: Pretty good.
0: It's such a great little neighborhood place, and we're going to give you some great entertainment. The Eddie Testa Band will be here later on. We're going to talk to Eileen about how many years that she's been here and all the stories she can tell us about the Crab's Claw Inn. But most of all, we are here for something very important. It is now that time, ladies and gentlemen. Rochelle, do you know what time it is?
1: It's game time.
0: Game time. Valerie, do you know what time it is?
2: It's game time.
0: Let's see if everybody here at the Crab's Claw Inn knows. Ladies and gentlemen, what time is it?
1: Oh, that was great.
0: Yes, it is, ladies and gentlemen. It is that time. Come one, come all. Get to the phones right now and dial us up. It is 732-774-4444 as we get into game time on this Friday morning. We're getting ready to play Real or Fake. The lovely and talented Valerie Seagraves in the Showcase Showroom. Tell us what we're going to win today, Valerie.
2: Don, in our Showcase Showroom today, we have a set of handy feet. They're little plastic toes that you put on your fingers, and you can just walk yourself all across the table. It's fun. And it's fingerful.
0: Wow.
2: Fingerful.
0: That is fantastic. You can win that somewhere else, but today you can pick up yourself a $100 gift card, and I think we're giving it away to the...
2: Bum Rogers.
0: Yes. Thank you very much, Rochelle.
2: So good. I'm so glad I remember that.
3: Finger thing sounded filthy.
2: It sounded very filthy.
0: Back to Greg T, live from the Crab's Claw Inn in Lavalette, New Jersey. Well, there. Thank you very much, there, Don Pardo. I do appreciate that. And yes, we are playing Real or Fake. Is it real? Is it fake?
3: Is it real?
4: Or is it fake?
1: Yeah,
5: it's real.
4: No, it's fake.
0: That's right. So, Rochelle, what kind of a theme are we playing today? Well, what is the theme?
1: Well, I figured we're kicking off the summer, and there's lots of firework displays going on this weekend. So, we're going to do Real or Fake. Fireworks. So the names of the fireworks, because sometimes they have some really funny ones.
0: Yeah. Right, right.
1: Are they real or are they fake?
0: All right, well, what we're going to do is we're going to go around the room here. We got Valerie, we got Joe Nolan. They're going to give their 2 cents of whether or not they believe it's real or fake, and then it's up to you to decide. You got to get 3 out of 5 right, and then you win that $100 gift card to Bum Rogers. All right, you ready? Let's do it. Who's playing today on this Friday morning? Who do we got there, Hunter?
6: Well, T, we're going to go to line number 4.
0: All right. Who is this that's calling the boss hotline right now? Who's live on the radio with us?
7: It's Hannah.
8: Right here.
1: You're live at the Oh, my gosh. That's hilarious.
0: What are the odds? What are the odds? That's amazing.
3: Why don't we just bring her over here?
1: Yeah,
0: might as well.
1: Why don't you hang up?
0: Hang up on us.
1: Just come over here.
0: Oh, my God.
1: I love that.
0: I mean, that is crazy. We literally just did a solicit. We got 20 phone lines ringing. And what are the odds that somebody here at the Crab's Claw? That is unbelievable. All right, what is your name?
2: Right in front of us.
7: I'm Hannah.
0: Hannah. And now, where are you calling us from today?
1: You're from Manalapan. You're from Manalapan. You're in Lavalette.
0: Right. She's from Manalapan, New Jersey. All right. So get ready, Hannah. We are playing Real or Fake. So you have to get 3 out of 5 right. Are they real or are they fake? Get ready. But you're going to have some help.
1: You have help.
0: Valerie Seagraves and Joe Nolan will help you out. All right. All right. Here we go, Hannah. The very first headline is...
1: Well, they're not headlines. They're fireworks.
0: Oh, fireworks.
1: Fireworks. Okay. Do you buy fireworks? Are you a firework fan? Okay. All right. So your first one is called Flying Monkey Butts. Flying Monkey Butts. Are those real fireworks or fake?
7: I vote real.
1: You vote real?
0: Hold on. Let's find out what Valerie thinks. Valerie?
7: I'm saying as of right now.
1: Yeah. You may be swayed.
0: So as of right now, Valerie, what do you think? Is that real or fake?
2: Listen, my one-tooth cousin in Georgia blew his fingers off with that firework, so I'm saying it's real.
0: Wow. So she's got a story to back it up. All right, Joe, is that real or fake?
3: Well, how can I dispute that? Yeah, it's real.
0: So we're going with what Valerie says. All right, Hannah, it's up to you.
7: I'm going to vote real.
0: Okay. Is it real? Is it fake? Rochelle?
1: It's real. That's a fireworks.
0: Nice
1: really
0: job.
1: Blew his finger off, huh?
0: All right, she's got one right. She needs two more to get that $100 gift card to Bum Rogers. Here we go. Rochelle, give me another firework.
1: Great Balls of Gettysburg.
0: Wow.
1: Great Balls of Gettysburg. Is that a real firework or did I make that up?
0: All right, Hannah, what do you think so far?
7: So far, I want to say it sounds real, but I think it might be like a jamble. Like, great balls of something sounds real, but the Gettysburg is what's getting me.
5: Yeah.
0: Okay. Okay, let's find out. Valerie Seagraves, is that real or is that a fake firework?
2: It is absolutely real, and it's a firework that is fashioned after the ammunition used in the muskets in Virginia.
5: See, that's why.
0: We don't know where it comes from.
2: We come to the semi-quincentennial celebration.
5: Right.
0: All right. Joe Nolan.
5: That's why I think it's fake, because it's Gettysburg, and you really shouldn't be making fun of Gettysburg.
0: All right, so the room is split. The room is split. Valerie says it's real. Joe says it's fake. Now it's up to you, Hannah.
7: Okay, based on what Joe said about it being like a messed up joke, I think that's where I'm going to think it's real. Because I think people would do that about fireworks.
1: Oh.
0: Let's go to Rochelle. Rochelle, show me real or fake for number two win. Let's you get it right?
1: See, I'm one of those messed up people who makes bad jokes. It's fake. I made it up. Yeah, I got it.
0: All right.
1: Yeah.
5: Gettysburg. Remember, you don't mess with Gettysburg.
0: Two more.
1: I did.
0: All right, Rochelle, hit me up with another firework.
1: All right. The roof is on fire. Is that a real firework or did I make it up?
0: What do you think,
1: Hannah?
0: The
1: roof is on fire.
7: I think real.
0: Let's find out. Valerie Seagraves, do you think it's real or fake?
2: It's fake. They launched it off a roof in real life, and it ended up being a dud. So what they thought was going to be in production, they immediately stopped making.
0: I don't know. She could be making all this stuff up. We have no idea. We don't know where it comes from. Joe Nolan, is it real or is it fake?
5: Real.
0: Real. All right, Hannah, let's find out. Now, what do you say? Is it real or fake, Hannah?
1: She's good at that, right?
5: All of this up. Pay

0: no attention
1: she
0: to
1: She makes everything up.
2: I'm going to vote real.
0: All right, Hannah's going with real.
1: Is She's good, though, right? It's so believable.
0: Is it real or is it fake, Rochelle?
1: It's a real firework.
0: Hey!
1: Oh, there you go.
0: All right,
1: there
0: you need go. One more. You need one more right. One more to win that $100 gift card to Blum Rogers. Here we go. Rochelle, give me another one.
1: Illegal as hell.
0: Illegal as hell.
1: Illegal as hell. Is Hannah? That real or fake?
0: What do you think?
1: Illegal as hell.
2: I think fake.
0: Well, you don't find out now. Valerie Seagrave, is that real or fake?
1: What you got? What you got?
3: It's absolutely fake. It's not the firework that was named illegal as hell. It was the store along the highway in South Carolina that was selling them south of the border. That was the name of the store, not the name of the store.
1: That's why she has so many friends.
0: We just don't know. We don't know.
4: That's a place I stopped at many, many times on the way back from Florida.
0: Oh, my God. All right, so Joe Nolan, is it real or is it fake?
4: It's real.
0: It's real. So, again, the room is split here. So, Hannah, it's up to you. What do you do, real or fake? You need one more right, real or fake?
2: Fake.
0: All right, the room is telling her fake. Let's find out, Rochelle, is it real or is it fake?
1: It's real.
0: Oh!
1: That's all right. Man.
4: Here we go, game five.
0: This is it. The last and final one. You get it wrong. I got to find somebody else on the phone. I don't know what I'm going to do here. This is going to be crazy. All right, Hannah, get ready for this one. Rochelle, her last and final firework. Is it real or is it fake? Where are we going?
1: Hillbilly heaven.
5: Real.
0: Hillbilly heaven.
1: Hillbilly heaven.
0: Okay. Now, do you think it's real or do you think it's fake?
5: Let's go to our hillbilly.
2: I think it's real.
0: Okay, she says real. Valerie Seagrave, is that real or I'm bracing myself?
3: It is absolutely real, and what it is actually a compilation of fireworks that arrive in a box that looks like a log cabin.
4: Turn her off.
0: Where did she get this? I have no idea. I don't know. We don't know what Valerie
6: has no idea.
0: Joe Nolan, is that real or is it fake?
5: It's real.
0: All right, so now the room is saying real. So, Hannah, what do you say?
2: I think it's real.
0: All right, here we go. For the win. Fingers crossed. Here we go for the $100 gift card to Blum Rogers. Rochelle, is it real or is it fake?
2: It's real.
0: There you go.
1: Nice job.
0: Congratulations,
1: nice job.
0: Hannah from Manalapan, New Jersey. Wow, a $100 gift card to the Blum Rogers, restaurant. Right. I'm joining the blank. It's been too many martinis already.
3: Just say Blum Rogers.
0: Blum Rogers. This is crazy. So, Hannah, is that crazy that you won?
2: It's pretty crazy if you ask me.
1: You did great.
0: Yeah, you did.
1: You did great.
0: Really nice job,
4: just
0: Hannah.
4: Great.
3: Came through in a clutch. Absolutely. I saw you. You were nervous.
1: Hannah, what are you drinking over there?
0: Yeah.
1: Just orange juice. There's nothing in your orange
0: juice. A little
1: bit
0: of vodka.
2: Maybe a little. I'm just kidding.
0: Yeah, gotcha. Hey, Hannah, what radio station's hooking you up? You better get this right.
2: 107.1 The Bone.
1: Yeah.
0: That's right. All right. Nice job. All right. So, guys, we are live today. It's Rochelle and I are live at the Crab's Claw Inn in Lavalette, New Jersey. And we're here to support the Maureen E. Nolan Foundation Scholarship Fund. Of course, Joe Nolan, it's his mom that passed. It's her foundation that they created. And they're raising money to give away some scholarships to children. And so tell me a little bit more, Joe, about the scholarship fund.
4: It's open to Catholic high school seniors in New Jersey. Now, they don't have to be going off to college either. They could be going to a trade school or cooking school or the way we do it is any place you can get a loan from the government for, then that's okay with us.
1: You qualify for the scholarship.
4: Yeah, that's the only thing. Yeah. And it's just based on the essays. There's no means test. There's none of that. So if you're out there and you're listening, you know a Catholic high school senior, it's open until the last day of May. The contest. You email it. And again, on the thing, on the website, there's all the instructions for that. Also, all the instructions for donating. You go to mnolanfoundation.org.
0: That's great.
4: And it couldn't be easier click on it and just
1: Joe, do you have people looking for those who are going to use ChatGPT for their essay now?
4: It's above my pay grade.
1: Right. Well, if you need somebody to do that, I proofread my children's homework all the time, and I know how to catch them now.
4: Okay.
1: I get it. So just let me know.
4: My thing is that we have three teachers and a couple other people that are smarter than I am.
0: All right.
4: These things.
0: All right.
4: I don't look at them at all. I don't even open them up. I just send them on.
0: All right. Well, there you go, guys. So, again, this Memorial Day weekend, check us out. We are here at the Cramps Claw Inn in Lavalette, New Jersey. 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And now back to paying the bills around here.
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6: Jersey traffic and weather
5: together.
4: Well, as you travel on Route 9 southbound coming down to the split with Route 35 in South Amboy, there are delays there for some reason this morning. Also, it looks like that there was an accident right by the Morgan Drawbridge on Route 35, so that's going to slow you down. Getting up to and over the Driscoll and Edison bridges, no problems, at least not right now. We don't have reports of any real major difficulties out there at all. Everything seems to be rolling along. And mass transit-wise, New Jersey Transit trains, we've got one now. The 8:13 arrival into Trenton is going to be 15 minutes late, but other than that, we're good. I'm Joe Nolan with Traffic, 107.1 The Boss.
7: Happy Friday, everybody. I really wish I could sit here and tell you that it was going to be a fantastic Friday. That's not going to be the case. We got cloudy skies, chances of some scattered showers around the area. Temperatures are going to be cool in the upper 50s to around 60. Tomorrow is just chilly and rotten. Periods of rain will stay in the lower 50s. In the Dorcas with the Center, I'm Nor'easter Nick.
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2: Good morning. I'm Valerie Seagraves. Seaside Heights Mayor Tony Vaz says, be respectful. He's all for having fun. But as for a repeat of last year's violence there, he says it will not happen.
3: We're coming in full force. We have dogs and we're bringing in the FBI. We're not going to take any nonsense.
2: In the Pier Village crowd swarm on Tuesday, six people were arrested, two adults, four teenagers, and cops are looking for the person who stole a car. Long Branch officials are working to put a stop to those pop-up parties. Flyers go out and they tell people to bring your own beer and weed, and that's when the trouble starts. Beachgoers say watch those crowds and don't get overserved.
4: Obviously the liquor and marijuana, drugs, because that could obviously fuel the fire a little bit.
2: Long Branch has a good track record of tracking down the troublemakers by going after the promoters. A man in Middlesex County is charged with using bricks to smash 67 cars there and in Union County. News 12 has this. Authorities logged approximately 67 incidents of criminal mischief perpetrated by Muhammad K. Abidal in less than 7 days, causing thousands of dollars in damage. And if you are traveling this holiday, you are joining millions of others. Problems Thursday at LaGuardia with a sinkhole in a runway. The storm's also slowing things down not only there but at Newark Liberty as well. And as for the lines that you will see, AAA says,
5: if you do see a line that's long, just get in it. Make sure you're ready. You have your ID prepared. But you might be surprised at how quickly that line kind of processes.
2: And if you felt like you paid more for your airline ticket this time, costs are up on average 6% for air travel. In the next half hour, Joey Chestnut, the hot dog king of Coney Island, will be out on parole just in time to defend his mustard yellow belt this 4th of July. We'll tell you about that. I'm Valerie Seagraves on 107.1 The Boss.
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1: Jersey traffic and weather
0: together.
6: Well, as you head out onto the southbound side of Route 9, a lot of heavy traffic coming off of the Edison Bridge right on down to the split with Route 35. Apparently, there was an earlier problem there, which has now been cleared, but still a lot of slow traffic as you get through there. We're good on 287. Same thing on the Parkway and the Turnpike. Route 9, just a little heavy just north of Route 18. We have delays as you travel on Route 18, getting up through Old Bridge Turnpike. Again, no reported issues as far as accidents and the like going on. Now, we do have a couple of New Jersey Transit trains that are going to be late this morning, so it's not like a line thing, just a couple of them. The 813 getting into Trenton and the 839 getting in the Long Branch. Both of those are going to be about 15 minutes late. I'm Joe Nolan with Traffic 107.1 The Boss.
7: We don't have a very nice day on tap across our area. It's cloudy, it's dull. Probably get up to about 60 degrees or so. Tomorrow, forget it. We got a strong northeast wind. We got areas of rain. It's going to be miserable. Sunday gets a little bit better. Monday's the pick day of the weekend, even though it is still going to be on the gray side. In the Doorcast with the center on Northeastern.
8: Well, good morning, everybody, and it is New York or nowhere. The Knicks with a dominant win over the Cleveland Cavaliers in Game 2 of the Eastern Conference Finals, 109-93. They take a 2-0 series lead and are now just 2 wins away from the NBA Finals. Josh Hart led the way, 26 points for him. The series now heads to Cleveland for Game 3 Monday night. Not a good night for the Yankee bats. They could not get it going against Toronto. They fell 2-0 and split their 4-game series. Carlos Rodon pitched well. He went 5, giving up just 1 run and striking out 7. After the game, the Yankees optioned Spencer Jones and Yovani Cruz back to AAA. Jose Caballero and Garrett Cole back tomorrow. Cole coming off Tommy John surgery. He'll make his first start since 2024 against the Rays tonight. The Mets, meanwhile, closed out their series in D.C. with a win, 2-1 the final. Bo Bichette had 2 RBI. Meanwhile, David Peterson had himself a nice start, going 5 and striking out 3. The Mets are looking a lot better than they were a few weeks ago. They now head to Miami to start a set with the Marlins tonight. I'm Hunter Farman with the Sports Page on Greg T in the Morning with Rochelle. It's the Summer Blast Off live from the Crab's Claw Inn in Lavalette on 107.1 The Boss.
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0: 1071 The Boss and 99.7 down in South Jersey. I'm Greg T. She is Rochelle. We got Joe Nolan. We got Valerie Seagraves. And we've got everybody here at the Crab's Claw Inn in Lavalette, New Jersey. Good morning, everybody.
1: Oh, yeah.
0: I love it. I love it. And we are here today, honestly, to support the Maureen E. Nolan Foundation. Scholarship Fund. Give Joe Nolan a big round of applause. Here we go.
2: Look at this place. It's filling up, huh?
1: Yeah, it is.
0: Guys, what does it sound like when Joe walks in the building? What does it all sound like? 3, 2, 1.
1: Hey, Joe.
0: That's right. It's like he's Norm from Cheers. He's Norm from Cheers.
2: All right.
0: But and Joe Nolan actually lives right up the street from the Crab's Claw, comes here quite often, and that's why we're here. We're like in Joe Nolan's backyard, and
1: even when he didn't live in the backyard, this
2: yeah,
1: was
2: we
1: his
2: were here a lot.
1: His,
2: yeah,
1: his
0: you know
1: yeah.
0: that brings up another good point, Rochelle. Wouldn't it be great if we actually could broadcast out of somebody's backyard? Maybe we could do. Wait, I'm thinking like this is just happening right now. I'm just thinking about it right now.
1: Uh-huh.
0: We

0: together a promotion. Uh-huh. We're Greg T. and Rochelle.
1: Here's the ideas.
0: Right? We sleep over and broadcast the next morning right from their backyard.
1: But why?
0: I don't know. How cool would it be?
2: I'd like to offer my backyard as tribute. You are more than welcome to sleep over my house.
3: Oh, listen to that.
1: You know, listen, if we could get it sponsored by, like, Camper World and, like, have, like, but, like, I need indoor plumbing. I'm not, like, sleeping in a tent.
0: Well,
1: so,
0: you,
1: like,
0: maybe you can use their bathroom.
1: I'm just letting you know.
2: I got three bathrooms.
0: Whoever's house wins, they could bring over all their friends and relatives.
4: We'll do a block party.
0: Yes. Oh my! And we will broadcast live from their backyard.
4: From the block party. It's a great idea.
0: I'm telling you, I'm working on it.
1: Here's Wendy's.
4: You see the smoke coming out of Wendy's ears right now.
0: We have
1: how many sponsors can we get?
0: We have a couple of salespeople here from the boss, and they're already thinking, hey, this has got some promise. All right, so listen, guys, we got to get into Rochelle's Fast Five. But again, if you want to donate to the Maureen E. Nolan Foundation Scholarship Fund, Joe, tell them where they can go again.
4: mnolanfoundation.org, and you just click on the donation page.
1: And of course, if you're here, though.
4: Right over here. You can go right over to Jim.
1: We do have Jim here. There's a QR code. You can just scan it. It's super easy.
4: And he also has a little credit card machine.
1: And he's an accountant, so he takes knows
0: cash.
1: How to do that.
0: Right. You can't just go, I have no cash on me. He's ready to go.
4: He's ready to go. Yeah.
0: And again, the broadcast is also made possible by Autoland.
1: No,
0: so drive into
1: it?
0: Autoland. I got it.
1: It's driven by
0: Driven. Damn. Driven by Autoland. 1-800-AUTOLAND. You know it.
3: Autoland.
0: And isn't, he's coming,
1: Mark,
0: right?
4: Yeah, Mark will be here.
0: All right. That'll be great. So without any further ado, let's get into it then, Rochelle. Here's Rochelle's Fast Five. Let's go.
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0: I'll one-up you, Rochelle, the 107.1 Boss Time Check. 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
1: All right, coming in at number five, I think this is crazy and amazing. So there's this small town in north central Alabama called Folkville, and they just voted to end the town's historic 140-year ban on alcohol.
0: Get out of here.
1: The entire town had a ban on alcohol for 140 years, but they only won the ban lift by one vote.
4: Wow.
1: So the final tally was 116 to 115 in favor of allowing alcohol sales. If you lived in this town, you had to literally travel outside of the town to purchase it. Not just on Sundays, not when they did not sell it in there. So a lot of the residents didn't really care. I guess it's just is what it is. There are nearly 800 registered voters there, and only 231 of them actually voted in this. So,
0: Sweet Home Alabama.
4: Aren't there a couple of towns in New Jersey that are still dry?
0: Are there?
1: Probably.
4: I think there are. I think there's a couple.
0: ChatGPT. While Rochelle goes to number four, I'm gonna find that out. That's very interesting.
1: You know, I have to tell you though, like coming from Michigan, even to the East Coast, it's weird for me because in Michigan you can buy alcohol at the grocery store. Like you go to Target and there's a wine aisle. You know what I mean? And
4: Florida's like that too.
1: When I moved here, I was like, wait a minute, I gotta go to a separate store.
4: Yeah, it's a separate store.
1: Are you kidding me? I just go to CVS for my Tito's. I can't get it here. Very strange. So.
0: All right, here we go.
1: All right, coming in at number four, a new report looked at the most likely Memorial Day side dishes across the entire country.
4: Huh.
1: Do you have a favorite side dish?
0: A favorite side dish? Potatoes?
4: Potato salad.
1: That is number one. So number one is a salad of any type, meaning potato, pasta, regular salad, came in at number one. That's followed by potato chips.
0: Wow. All right.
1: And then pickles.
0: All right.
1: And then wait, get this one.
0: Who doesn't love pickles?
1: But the next one, asparagus.
0: Asparagus?
1: I mean, I love asparagus, but I really don't think of asparagus as like a, I'm barbecuing, let's get the asparagus out.
0: You know what? We're about to go to Rochelle's number three on the Fast Five, but I did ChatGPT it, and it says that there are some towns. Joe's right. There are some towns in New Jersey that are dry. But how does that? I don't understand. Manilocan
1: is dry.
0: That's what it says. Wildwood Crest, Cape May Point.
1: What?
0: Is that right?
4: Yeah. I knew there were a couple. I didn't know where they were. I know that I think Ocean Grove was at one point.
0: Ocean Grove's on the list.
1: Let me ask you. So if they're dry, does that mean there's no bars?
4: There's nothing? The next town,
0: Wow. Interesting.
1: So like if they have an Applebee's or something, you can't get a drink?
4: They don't have an Applebee's.
1: You can't have that.
0: Interesting.
1: Wow, that's crazy.
0: All right, Rochelle, hit me up with another Fast Five.
1: All right, coming in at number three, AAA, Joe, this is for you, expects 45 million people to travel at least 50 miles or more from a Memorial Day this year, which actually breaks and sets a record. Last year set the record at 44.8.

0: 8 million. So we'll see. 40-45 breaks, and we'll set the record.
1: All right.
0: If that happens.
1: We'll
0: so
1: see.
0: Definitely pay attention to the traffic that's going on, because that's a lot of people.
1: Yeah, it is.
0: All right, coming in at number two, last night was the Late Night Show with Stephen Colbert. It was his last show. It ended his 11-year run inside the snow globe there. The show started with several celebrities popping up, thanking him for being their guest. It included Bryan Cranston, Paul Rudd, Tim Meadows, Ryan Reynolds. But, of course, the real last guest last night was Paul McCartney, which was amazing. He's, you know, he's making his rounds. He was on SNL.
1: That's right.
0: Yeah, so he, the whole interview actually got interrupted, and they did a whole round of applause, and backstage they were showing stuff that getting pulled in. So if you missed it, you can still check it. It is streaming, but
1: I've seen a lot of stuff on social media all about it, and it looked like it was a fantastic show. It is set to see him go. You know, who knows the real reason behind all of this crap?
0: There are several speculations. I think that's most interesting to me is that CBS actually sold the time slot, and they have another show coming in that's paying
2: to be on the air. It's all about money.
0: They're not getting paid at all. They are paying. It's a comedian, and he's paying to be
2: CBS,
0: on the air.
2: Yeah.
0: Crazy.
1: Wow. Interesting.
0: Who has that kind of money? It's nuts.
1: All right, give me a home run here.
0: Coming in at number one, we got some Brit news, because she's got to be number one on a Memorial Day weekend. Her video of her DUI was released yesterday.
1: Of course it was.
0: Yes. So she was arrested back in March, if you don't remember. She was asked to get out of the car and... Just listen.
3: We're talking. Can you turn the vehicle off?
4: No, can I just follow you up there so I'm not on the street with all these people?
3: What if we have you get out of
4: the car? My baby's right down there and I will follow you.
3: Here, how about this? What if we have you get out of the car? We'll put you in one of our cars and we'll drive around the corner so we're somewhere that there's a bunch of people driving by.
0: So she obviously sounds distraught. Yep. She's a little, you can tell, I mean, she sounds like Britney.
1: Yeah, exactly.
0: The weird thing is, though, she offered to make the officers lasagna.
1: Wow.
0: And take a dip in her pool if they would just let her go.
1: Interesting.
0: So I don't know. I mean, that's considered kind of a bribe,
1: sure,
0: right?
1: Sure, it's a bribe.
0: She's lucky she didn't get charged with that. But she, you can watch the whole video online on TMZ.com. They have the whole video. You can actually watch it. It's sad because... It's sad. It's Britney, but it's also very funny. Just that she's like, "I'll make you lasagna, and you can swim in my pool."
2: She had the world at her feet.
1: Yep, that's right.
0: Craziness. So,
1: all right. Well, thank you very much, Rochelle. That is the Rochelle Fast Five. Heard here every single morning at 107.1 The Boss. And again, we are live at the Crab's Claw Inn in Lavalette, New Jersey, kicking off Memorial Day weekend into high gear. Rochelle, did I not see somebody walk in here with one of those Dunkin' buckets? The 48 ounce. I can't believe it. So today's like Dunkin' Day. It is a big day. Like all these Dunkins, every Dunkin' around has 25 of these buckets to get to sell.
0: Right. Well, the one across the street said that they're not selling them until 10 a.m., but we had someone go in there and said, That's not it. It's as soon as you open to the first 25 people, they get this bucket. The bucket is $13.99.
1: Yes.
0: It's 48 ounces. You can get an iced coffee in there. But the thing is, like, you can't take it back to get it refilled.
1: Right, that's the big complaint, right.
0: Then you just have this bucket.
5: Why would they not let you refill it? It doesn't make any sense.
1: But who can drink all of that? And you want to refill it?
5: But why do they care? It's 48 ounces of coffee they're selling.
0: And the coffee costs them nothing. Like, if I could go every day and I'm like, I'm here for my bucket of coffee.
1: Right.
0: Like, I don't know.
1: One of my daughters went out this morning. She got all caught up in it, right? All the rage, all over social media. She slept out at our local Dunkin'. She got in. She got one of the buckets. She put it into our refrigerator, took a picture. It literally takes up the entire
0: it's a good
1: shelf.
0: Bucket. It's a good size bucket.
1: It's a huge bucket. It really is.
0: Yeah.
1: So that's kind of fun. And Val was going to talk about the EMS week. That's right. We'll get to Val in a second. Anyway, we got to stop down now, pay the bills here at the Boss. And when we get back, more from the Crab's Claw Inn. We still have the Eddie Testa Band that's coming your way.
0: Woo!
1: Captain Ann O'Neill is going to be here.
2: Yes.
1: We got a lot more going on.
2: Eddie
1: here
2: has this... three horns with him.
1: Three horns?
2: It's going to blow the windows out of this place.
1: All right. It's Memorial Day weekend 2026, and we are live at the Crab's Claw Inn in Lavalette, New Jersey, right here at 107.1 The Boss.
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7: Jersey traffic and weather
6: together.
5: Well, again, heading northbound on Route 9, we're really not doing too badly. In fact, we're doing very well.
1: From the bar there, Joe.
5: I mean, come on. How many times are you going to do this? As you head out on the northbound side of Route 9 again.

0: a little slow right around the area of Route 35 where the split is. Again, we had an earlier accident there. That's cleared. But northbound on the parkway getting off at 127 is wide open this morning. You don't have any issues there at all. Normally by now, that's all backed up. We don't have reports of any kind of an issue anywhere around the area. Everything looks to be in pretty good shape. If you're heading out onto New Jersey Transit, had a couple of trains earlier on that were late, but everything else looks good. And that'll do that. I'm Joe Nolan with Traffic, 107.1 The Boss.
1: Mostly cloudy skies out there for your Fridays. We close out your work and school week and go into the holiday weekend on a bit of a dull note. Chance of some scattered showers out there throughout the course of the day. Have the umbrellas handy. Tomorrow is pretty much a wash with areas of rain on and off. In the Norcast Weather Center, I'm Nor'Eastern Hank.
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0: Right now.
2: Good morning. I'm Valerie Seagraves. Long Branch officials are working to put a stop to those pop-up parties. Flyers go out and they tell people to bring your own beer and weed, and that's when the trouble starts. Beachgoers say watch those crowds and don't get overserved.
3: Obviously the liquor and marijuana, drugs, because that could obviously fuel the fire a little bit.
2: Long Branch has a good track record of tracking down the troublemakers by going after the promoters. Seaside Heights Mayor Tony Vaz says come, play, but be respectful. He's all for having fun, but as for a repeat of last year's violence there, he says it will not happen.
4: We're coming in full force. We have dogs, and we're bringing in the FBI, state police. We're not going to take any nonsense.
2: In the Pier Village crowd swarm on Tuesday, 6 people were arrested, 2 adults, 4 teenagers, and cops are looking for the person who stole a car. A man in Middlesex County is charged with using bricks

0: to smash 67 cars there and in Union County. News 12 has this. Authorities logged approximately 67 incidents of criminal mischief perpetrated by Muhammad K. Abidal in less than 7 days, causing thousands of dollars in damage. Competitive eater Joey Chestnut, the reigning champion and 17-time winner of Nathan's Famous International Hot Dog Eating Contest, will be out on parole by the 4th of July, just in time to defend his title and the signature mustard belt on Coney Island, a judge granting permission for Jaws, as he's known, to travel out of state for the match. He pleaded guilty to a misdemeanor battery charge in April for slapping a man. He was 3 sheets to the wind at the time and says he has no memory of the assault. This will make for a happy holiday, but make sure you don't get caught. The TSA will now allow you to bring your weed on the plane with you, but there's a catch. The story from NJ.com, only medical marijuana qualifies for this. If security finds that it is not medical marijuana in your bag, by law, cops will need to be called, and you could be in big trouble depending on where you are when you are caught. And if you are traveling this holiday, you are joining millions of others. Problems Thursday at LaGuardia with a sinkhole in a runway. The storms also slowing things down, not only there, but at Newark Liberty as well. And as for the lines that you will see, AAA says,
1: if you do see a line that's long, just get in it. Make sure you're ready. But you might be surprised at how quickly that line kind of processes.
0: And if you felt like you paid more for your airline ticket this time, costs are up on average 6% for air travel. In the next half hour, Joey Chestnut, the hot dog king of Coney Island, will be out on parole just in time to defend his mustard yellow belt this 4th of July. We'll tell you about that. I'm Valerie Seagraves on 107.1 The Boss.
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2: together.
4: All right, guys, it's Greg T. with Rochelle in the Morning, and we are live from the Crab's Claw Inn in Lavalette, New Jersey. We're raising money for the Maureen E. Nolan Foundation Scholarship Fund, and, of course, this whole event is driven by Autoland, 1-800-AUTOLAND. We are going to have on with us Mark Montanaro,
5: yes,
4: right?
5: Yes, he's on his way, yeah.
4: He'll be great. I can't wait to talk to him.
5: We love Mark.
4: We still have the Eddie Testa Band coming your way later this hour. You're going to hear the Eddie Testa Band. They're already warming up.
5: They're warming up over there.
4: Yeah, they're warming up. They are warming up. But right now, Joe is talking to some of his friends, because if you don't know,
5: we can never find Joe.
4: The Crab's Claw Inn is in Joe's backyard right here in Lavalette, New Jersey.
5: He's got traffic. Let me look at it.
4: He's got traffic report. He's supposed to do some traffic. He's just blowing us off right now. He's like, you guys do it.
5: I don't know how this works.
4: Yeah.
5: It looks pretty clear. Maybe go to Waze.
4: Right. You know where to go. You know where the traffic is.
5: I don't know. Yeah, I see the cars moving on his little camera here. It looks all right. That's US 9 in Woodbridge Township. It's good there. If you're driving there, I can see that camera.
4: Listen.
5: Other than that, I got nothing.
4: It's Memorial Day weekend. Everybody's having a good time, and it is nice to see Joe frolicking around with all his friends and walking around. He's basically Norm in Cheers is what he is.
5: Yeah, he really is. Yeah.
4: All right. Well, let's go find out how the rest of your weather is going to be for the weekend. Let's turn our attention to Nor'easter Nick. How's the weather,
6: guys? If you're looking for any pick weather of the weekend, it's going to be Sunday, Monday. I think Sunday starts off wet, but as we go into the afternoon, we should dry up a bit. Monday still has a chance of some scattered showers around, but more spotty in nature. In the Dorcas with the Center, I'm Nor'easter Nick.
7: Well, good morning, everybody, and it is New York or nowhere. The Knicks with a dominant win over the Cleveland Cavaliers in Game 2 of the Eastern Conference Finals, 109-93. They take a 2-0 series lead and are now just 2 wins away from the NBA Finals. Josh Hart led the way, 26 points for him. The series now heads to Cleveland for Game 3 Monday night. Not a good night for the Yankee bats. They could not get it going against Toronto. They fell 2-0 and split their 4-game series. Carlos Rodon pitched well. He went 5, giving up just 1 run and striking out 7. After the game, the Yankees optioned Spencer Jones and Yovani Cruz back to AAA. Jose Caballero and Garrett Cole back tomorrow. Cole coming off Tommy John surgery. He'll make his first start since 2024 against the Rays tonight. The Mets, meanwhile, closed out their series in D.C. with a win, 2-1 the final. Bo Bichette had 2 RBI. Meanwhile, David Peterson had himself a nice start, going 5 and striking out 3. The Mets are looking a lot better than they were a few weeks ago. They now head to Miami to start a set with the Marlins tonight. I'm Hunter Farman with the Sports Page on Greg T in the Morning with Rochelle. It's the Summer Blast Off live from the Crab's Claw Inn in Lavalette on 107.1 The Boss.
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99.7 down in South Jersey. You're listening to your new favorite morning show, the number one morning show in all of New Jersey. It is Greg T in the Morning with Rochelle. That's right. We are just kicking ass and taking names. Who's next on our list to take down? We don't know, but we're taking them down as we just climb to number one right here on this Memorial Day weekend. We are live from the Crab's Claw in Lavalette, New Jersey, and we're

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0: Exactly. And you know what, Irwin Lincoln?
1: See what happens when you come to me and I'm prepared?
0: You are right.
1: When you just point to me and I'm like, listen, I
0: like it. Everybody knows what morning show to get on the back of and start to hang with us, and it's Irwin Lincoln. We got Autoland, who's sponsoring this entire event today.
1: We're driven by Autoland.
0: We are so driven by Autoland.
1: Yes.
0: We're going to be talking to Mark Montanaro in a little bit. He'll be here.
1: Yes.
0: We still have the Eddie Testa band, which is warming up and getting ready. We have some local talent here from the Lavalette, New Jersey area. This is Tyler Riddick?
1: Tyler Ricker.
0: So, you know, listen, again, this is my first time here hanging out, you know,
1: we gotta
0: with you guys.
1: Show them the ropes,
0: yeah,
1: Tyler.
0: Right.
1: Okay.
0: We're about to get into the question of the day, but before we do the question of the day, we're going to go to Tyler now. Tyler, I hear that you are like, I mean, you're like a ripoff of Frank Sinatra.
2: Among others, you know, Bobby Darentino, Nat King Cole.
1: Yeah.
0: I'm hearing like those guys have been passed on, and they passed their voice to you.
2: Just trying to keep it alive.
1: He's got that old soul. Like it's just very soothing. We've actually hired Tyler for private events.
0: Really?
1: That's how good he is.
0: Wow,
1: yeah,
0: Schwanky.
1: He's good.
0: All right. Well, Tyler, can you sing a little ditty for us? Maybe you can swoon Valerie Seagrave. Sing to Valerie.
3: All right.
1: Be careful.
4: She might attack you.
0: What would you like? And you play all over the Jersey Shore.
2: Yeah, I'm all over the place.
0: So how can people find out about you?
2: All over social media.
1: Instagram.
4: He's everywhere.
0: Yeah. All right.
1: Yeah,
4: you're down at Ebby's, right?
2: Yeah, Ebby's in Seaside Park. I play over at the Grenville and Bayhead.
0: Wow.
2: I'm going to be starting on my summer residency there tomorrow.
0: So. All right. Summer residency.
2: Yeah.
0: And then
1: Broadway on the boardwalk.
4: Broadway on the boardwalk.
0: You're everywhere.
2: Yeah. I do these summer reviews they're actually changed over to Island Heights this summer.
1: That's a better location.
0: Wow.
2: Yeah. Called Broadway Meets the Beach. So they're great. That's a great time.
0: Tyler, all right. What song are you going to do for us right now?
2: All right. I think for now
0: or a little bit of it, please.
2: Oh, we got Beyond the Sea, some Bobby Darin.
3: Beyond the Sea.
2: All right. Let's do it.
3: Beyond the Sea. On this Memorial Day weekend.
1: Leave it to Tyler.
0: Here we go.

0: is good. Oh. Ladies and gentlemen, give him a big round of applause.
1: Thank you so much.
0: Kidding, Rochelle.
2: I told you.
0: Holy.
2: So good.
0: Wow.
2: And I gotta tell you, I gave him zero warning. I walked over to Mr. Tully, you ready to sing?
0: Holy.
2: Like right now. No warm up, no nothing.
3: That's
2: at
3: why
2: 8
3: he's a
2: o'clock in the morning.
0: Bro,
3: so
0: that's right.
3: Professional. Come
0: bro,
3: on.
0: Bro, you are incredible.
1: Thank you so much. Nobody expects it.
0: No, damn.
1: They see the face, they hear the voice. Doesn't make sense.
2: No, not at all. That's not true at
0: My
2: all.
0: My God,
2: that's
0: man.
2: True at
0: that's
2: all.
0: What they say about me. I got a face for radio, bro. I'm there. Don't worry.
1: I'm right there with you.
2: Oh, stop it. Both of you.
0: Well, thank you, man.
1: Thank you so much.
0: You are just freaking awesome.
1: I appreciate that.
4: And then
1: that.
4: Later on, after 1 o'clock, he'll be back on.
0: Oh, my God.
4: Yeah.
1: Can't wait.
0: That is the way to bring in Memorial Day weekend 2026, live from the Crab's Claw Inn in Lavalette. Wow.
2: So
0: all
2: good.
0: Right.
2: Thank
0: I mean,
2: you,
0: well, how do we compare? I mean,
2: no. Well, you know what? It's, here's the thing.
0: Slow things down. Question of the day. I mean,
2: no. I mean, we're not slowing it down because, you know, he's talking about the sea. It's Memorial Day. Crab's Claw, which is on the water here. And so we want to keep our question of the day themed like
0: all
2: that, right.
0: right?
2: So I want to know, what's the best prize that you've ever won on the boardwalk?
0: Oh, I like it. Hunter, give it to me.
2: Yeah. Ooh.
0: The question of the day. The question of the day. Rochelle will ask the question to see what you will say.
2: I asked
0: the question of the day. Valerie!
5: Question of the day.
0: Yeah.
5: You call us up, you text it in, and we will let you play.
0: Wee-wee. That's how you do it. That's how you do it. Every single morning, the question of the day right here at 107.1 The Boss. So chime in at 732-774-4444. Or you can always go to our Facebook page as well. Drop us a text. So again, Rochelle, that question is?
2: What's the best prize you've ever won on the boardwalk?
0: I love it. You know, I got lucky 1 year. I threw a ring, and I got it around the bottle.
2: You did?
0: I did, and I won this enormous dragon. It was like, seriously, and my father was so mad. He was like not happy for me at all.
2: He had to carry it the whole
0: right.
2: day.
0: He had to carry this big-ass dragon because I wouldn't let it go. I had to have the dragon, and everywhere we went, we're banging into people with the dragon. It's just
2: yeah. so annoying.
0: What
2: so
0: a pain.
2: Yeah.
4: I won the Born to Run album once.
0: Ooh,
4: back in the day.
0: Now that's a good
4: when
0: prize.
4: When it was brand new, when it just came out. Yeah.
0: Yes.
4: That was a long time ago.
0: Wow.
2: Wait, Marianne's got one. She's going to... Raggedy Ann and Andy Lamps.
0: Wow.
2: On the board's wife, Marianne. Look at that. You never know what you're going to win.
0: Valerie Seagraves, have you ever won something big on the boardwalk?
3: Yeah, I won a date with the goldfish in the bowl guy.
2: I knew it was going to be a date.
0: I'm telling you, we got to get a sponsor for what will Valerie Seagraves say next. You just don't know what she's going to say from time to time. But you know what? We're very thankful for Valerie Seagraves and her quick wit right here at 107.1 The Boss. All right, now, we're going to check your traffic and your weather, and we're going to get back to you more from the Crab's Claw Inn in Lavalette, New Jersey, where I do believe the Eddie Testa Band will be ready for us in just a little bit. Right, Joe?
4: Absolutely. Right after the news. We're good.
0: I love it. And again, go to, we're raising money for the Maureen E. Nolan Foundation Scholarship Fund. And you can go to their website right now.
2: You go to mnolanfoundation.org. You can click right there on the donation page to donate there. And of course, if you're here at the Crab's Claw Inn in Lavalette or you're anywhere close, you can come in. We've got a QR
4: filling
2: code.
4: Up.
2: It is definitely filling up.
0: It is starting to really, you guys weren't kidding. It's starting to fill up
2: you,
0: now.
2: You got to get here. And you know, the hardest thing is here in Lavalette, they're great, and Lavalette PD is amazing.
0: Yeah.
2: But you got to find a parking spot.
0: Right.
2: So
0: that's
2: the tough thing.
0: Always
2: down
0: difficult
2: here.
0: Down the Jersey Shore.
2: Yeah,
0: always. No matter where you go, no matter what town it is.
2: You want to get here early if you can.
4: It's free.
0: That's right.
2: It's free.
4: It's free in
0: Lavalette. Yeah. If it's free, it's for me. Yeah. All right, guys. So more from the Crab's Claw Inn in Lavalette, New Jersey. It's Greg T. with Rochelle in the Morning, your new favorite morning show, the number one morning show in the state of New Jersey, right here at 107.1 The Boss.
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7: Jersey traffic and weather
6: together.
4: Well, we got an accident now on 287. This is northbound, just right around exit 1 in Edison. So as you start to get up by Route 1, you're going to have a problem on the northbound side of 287. The right lane is out with a crash there. And there are delays getting through there, but that's about it. Everything else seems to be moving along very nicely on the parkway, the turnpike, 195, 33, 34. A little bit of slow traffic on 35 getting into Point Beach, but that's about it. And mass transit-wise, Jersey Transit now back on or close to schedule. I'm Joe Nolan with traffic, 107.1 The Boss.
8: High temperatures today, top out somewhere in the upper 50s to around 60 degrees. It's going to be unsettled. Chance of some scattered showers, but I'll tell you something. pales in comparison to tomorrow. We got overcast conditions, periods of rain, just a yucky day with temperatures stuck in the low to mid-50s. In the Doorcast Weather Center, I'm Nori Sterning.
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1: 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It's our way of saying thanks for listening to 1071 The Boss. 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In 175 words or less, tell us what the Declaration of Independence means to you. And we started out with 13 colonies. So if you're one of our 13 first place winners, you'll win $250 and a chance to come to the Boss Studio to record your submission to air.
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0: 107.1 The Boss and 99.7 down in South Jersey and everywhere you are in that free Boss app. It's Greg T in the Morning with Rochelle, and we are live from the Crab's Claw Inn in Lavalette, New Jersey. Let's hear everybody out there.
1: It is so busy in here. Like, the tables are already, I mean, there's no tables. It's like standing room.
0: I hate saying it because it's such a cliche, but the line is down the block. The line is out the door. And people are trying to get in here, which is great. What a way to kick off Memorial Day weekend. And this, of course, is driven by Autoland. They're helping putting everything together for us here today
1: at
0: the Crab's Claw Inn. And we are here, honestly, because of Joe Nolan and the Maureen E. Nolan Foundation Scholarship. And Joe, one more quick time, tell us about the website you can go to where you can donate money right now.
2: mnolanfoundation.org. 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You just click on it. There's a QR code there too if you want to use that. And if you're here in the Crab's Claw, you can go over to Jim over here and donate. He takes cash, credit cards, whatever you got.
0: How we doing, Jim? You bringing some money in? We got some money. All right, we got some money. Big. He's like the Godfather. We got some money.
2: How you doing?
0: All right, here we go. Now, listen, guys. You know them, you love them. They play everywhere, all over the Jersey Shore. They are so popular. Like, people literally plan their weekends out based upon where the Eddie Testa band is actually
1: playing. They really
0: playing.
1: Do. Yeah. They're groupies.
0: They're groupies.
1: They got groupies. That's okay.
0: It's a really big deal all over the Jersey Shore. The Eddie Testa band. So, we're so lucky to have them here playing for Greg T with Rochelle in the Morning. And ladies and gentlemen, let's do it. Let's hear them right now. Give me some Eddie Testa band. And they got horns and stuff.
1: Yeah, they got the horns. They got everybody over there.
0: This is an awesome. I like it.
1: So much fun. I love everybody from the bar is kind of walking over there. It's
0: right.
1: It's great.
0: Yeah. He sounds like Southside Johnny.
1: Yeah. It's the sound of the Jersey Shore. You know what I mean? Like that's great. That's what we want. It's the sound of summer. It's a sound of everything we're looking for here to kick off a Memorial Day weekend. I have to tell you, I love, as I'm looking around here at everybody at the bar, I love all the Memorial Day outfits.
0: Everybody's dressed in their American flag.
1: Maybe it's a girl thing.

0: but like I'm seeing all like look at how cute this girl is here with her American flag and her headband.
1: I like it.
0: So cute. Everybody looks so cute. I just love it. This is such a fun time.
1: I'm so glad we're here. We got the Eddie Testa band playing in the background. Like now I'm feeling it.
0: Yeah.
1: Nice. I like it.
0: Sounds so good.
1: They really are. The horns are awesome. The horns make it.
0: And at 8:30 in the morning to be able to do that.
1: A lot of bands, they don't play with horns anymore. They don't play with horns anymore. Yeah. They don't.
0: Keeping it old school.
1: That is
0: great.
1: That's
0: what you got to do.
1: All right. Guys, we are here at the Crab's Claw Inn in Lavalette, New Jersey. It's Greg T. It's Rochelle in the morning. You guys, we'll be right back with this. Let's do news now.
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2: Right now.
4: Good morning. I'm Valerie Seagraves. Seaside Heights Mayor Tony Vaz says, be respectful. He's all for having fun. But as for a repeat of last year's violence there, he says it will not happen.
5: We're coming in full force. We have dogs and we're bringing in the FBI. We're not going to take any nonsense.
4: In the Pier Village crowd swarm on Tuesday, 6 people were arrested, 2 adults, 4 teenagers, and cops are looking for the person who stole a car. Long Branch officials are working to put a stop to those pop-up parties. Flyers go out, and they tell people to bring your own beer and weed, and that's when the trouble starts. Beachgoers say watch those crowds and don't get overserved.
6: Obviously the liquor, marijuana, drugs, because that could obviously fuel the fire a little bit.
4: Long Branch has a good track record of tracking down the troublemakers by going after the promoters. A man in Middlesex County is charged with using bricks to smash 67 cars there and in Union County. News 12 has this. Authorities logged approximately 67 incidents of criminal mischief perpetrated by Muhammad K. Abidal in less than 7 days, causing thousands of dollars in damage. And if you are traveling this holiday, you are joining millions of others. Problems Thursday at LaGuardia with a sinkhole in a runway. The storm's also slowing things down, not only there, but at Newark Liberty as well. And as for the lines that you will see, AAA says,
7: if you do see a line that's long, just get in it. Make sure you're ready. You have your ID prepared, but you might be surprised at how quickly that line kind of processes.
4: And if you felt like you paid more for your airline ticket this time, costs are up on average 6% for air travel. In the next half hour, Joey Chestnut, the hot dog king of Coney Island, will be out on parole just in time to defend his mustard yellow belt this 4th of July. We'll tell you about that. I'm Valerie Seagraves on 107.1 The Boss.
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8: Happy Friday, everybody. I really wish I could sit here and tell you that it was going to be a fantastic Friday. That's not going to be the case. We got cloudy skies, chances of some scattered showers around the area. Temperatures are going to be cool in the upper 50s to around 60. Tomorrow is just chilly and rotten. Periods of rain will stay in the lower 50s. In the Norcast with the Center, I'm Nor'easter Nick.
9: Well, good morning, everybody, and it is New York or nowhere. The Knicks with a dominant win over the Cleveland Cavaliers in Game 2 of the Eastern Conference Finals, 109-93. They take a 2-0 series lead and are now just 2 wins away from the NBA Finals. Josh Hart led the way, 26 points for him. The series now heads to Cleveland for Game 3 Monday night. Not a good night for the Yankee bats. They could not get it going against Toronto. They fell 2-0 and split their 4-game series. Carlos Rodon pitched well. He went 5, giving up just 1 run and striking out 7. After the game, the Yankees optioned Spencer Jones and Yovani Cruz back to AAA. Jose Caballero and Garrett Cole back tomorrow. Cole coming off Tommy John surgery. He'll make his first start since 2024 against the Rays tonight. The Mets, meanwhile, closed out their series in D.C. with a win, 2-1 the final. Bo Bichette had 2 RBI. Meanwhile, David Peterson had himself a nice start, going 5 and striking out 3. The Mets are looking a lot better than they were a few weeks ago. They now head to Miami to start a set with the Marlins tonight. I'm Hunter Farman with the Sports Page on Greg T in the Morning with Rochelle. It's the Summer Blast-Off live from the Crab's Claw Inn in Lavalette on 107.1 The Boss.
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0: It is 107.1 and 99.7 down in South Jersey, and Greg T. and Rochelle in the morning. We are live from the Crab's Claw Inn in Lavalette, New Jersey. Good morning, everybody! Woo! And of course, we are here today for the Maureen E. Nolan Foundation Scholarship Fund, and this is driven by Autoland. You know them, you love them. 1-800-AUTOLAND.
1: Yes.
0: Rochelle, give me a high five. Now we can do it. Yeah,
2: we're never actually sitting next to each other.
0: And now we are.
3: Yeah, they're across the they're across the whole thing. Oh,
0: so now, ladies and gentlemen, I am going to explain what just happened.
3: Look at this.
0: So now, you know, the Crab's Claw Inn is known for many, many things. All right, the food here is delicious. Old school place, been here for 50 years. This is Joe Nolan's watering hole. This is where he comes here. It's in his backyard.
1: Oh my God, thank you.
0: They just brought Rochelle over. Their famous egg sandwich.
2: They only serve today.
0: Look at that. Is that a brioche bowl?
1: It's a brioche bun, and what? I didn't get any meat on it, so it's just egg and cheese. But it looks,
0: well, that's right. You know what? Who eats pork roll, egg, and cheese anyway?
3: All of us.
0: We don't need that. We don't need it.
1: I just did the egg and cheese, but yes, I'm very excited to eat this.
0: Well, enjoy. That looks delicious.
1: Thank you.
0: Wow. Yeah. All right, now let's find out. Valerie Seagraves.
4: What?
0: Valerie!
3: She's not paying attention.
1: What? She says what?
0: Over here, Valerie.
4: Oh, I thought you that way.
0: Val is having a
1: great
0: time.
1: We're in air, Val. How you doing?
4: What do you want?
0: I want to know, are you having a good time, Val? Are you having a good time?
4: Well, I was till you interrupted me.
0: Oh, my God, I'm so sorry.
1: How dare we work? How dare?
0: I just blocked her. She's, you know, talking to some man, you know, picking up some digits. I just blocked her. I apologize. So what's going on? What is your favorite moment of the day so far?
4: Right now?
0: Right, exactly. Right, what was just happening. All right, I'm sorry. Go back to business.
4: That's okay.
0: All right, all good. Joe Nolan, how you doing, buddy?
3: I'm doing great. The Eddie Testaments really good, aren't they?
0: They really are fantastic. So now, Joe, tell me a lot about the Maureen E. Nolan Scholarship. When did you start the scholarship fund?
3: We started it in 2018.
0: 2018, okay.
3: Yeah. And what we did was, like I said, my mom was a Catholic school teacher for many, many years, like 20, 25 years. And she passed away a long time ago, back in 1982. But we were just figuring out, you know, something to do, somebody to give back, and this is what we decided to do, and honor her. She'd love this, that we were doing, giving away money to Catholic high school
0: seniors. She's jamming along with the Eddie Testament.
3: She would have loved it. So, in any event, what we do is just that. We raise money, and then we give scholarships to Catholic high school seniors of New Jersey Catholic high school seniors going off to college, trade school, cooking school, you know, whatever. And we give sometimes 1,000, sometimes 2,500.
0: It's great.
3: I think one year we gave away 5,000.
1: Wow.
3: So it all depends on how much money we raise today and at our fall thing in October. And if we raise enough, whatever we raise, we turn it right around and into a scholarship.
0: So. I think it's great, Joe. Yeah. Listen, guys, you can go over to their website. Rochelle, tell them about the website. They can go to and donate.
2: mnolanfoundation.org. 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It goes on until the end of the month. So the essays need to be between 750 and 1,000 words. Do not use ChatGPT.
3: No.
2: We will catch you.
3: Well, you'll get caught.
0: And we have the Godfather sitting in the corner over there, Dollar Jim. Dollar Jim, how are we doing? Can you give me like a rough estimate, some totals here? Have we crushed $1,000 yet? Okay.
3: There we go. That's good.
0: Gotcha. All right. It's a good start.
3: But with the essays, though, you know, local high schools around here, you know, Bishop Donovan, St. Rose, RBC. All the Catholic schools around here. Come on, let's go.
0: St. John Vianney, my kids
3: St. John
0: go there.
3: Vianney. St. They
0: John
3: have,
0: Vianney.
3: I've gotten them from Seton Hall Prep. We've gotten them from St. Joe's. We've gotten them from Immaculata. But none from any of the short schools yet. So come on, let's go.
0: I love it. That's what we're doing. And again, we are at the Crab's Claw in Lavalette, New Jersey. And one more time, it is the Maureen E. Nolan Foundation Scholarship Fund. All right, now where is Mark Montanaro? We're going to put him on today.
2: Probably stuck in summer traffic. Joe, is there summer traffic that it's...
3: No, he's on his way. He'll be here.
0: We're waiting for Mark Montanaro. He's got to be here because today is driven by Autoland. You guys know that
3: 1-800-AUTO-WIN.
0: We got to get that sounder. It has to. So
2: yeah,
0: get
2: because
0: every...
2: we don't do it justice.
3: Right, we don't do it well at all.
0: 1-800-AUTO-WIN.
2: I don't honestly. I don't think he likes when we do
3: nothing
2: it.
3: Like it. No,
2: like you're killing it, you guys. Just so, not a good way.
0: The weather is the weather's cooperating with us right now.
2: It's horrible.
0: Right, we're okay
3: being
0: right
3: a witch. Look who just walked in the door.
0: Where is he?
2: Oh, there he is in the white hat.
3: Mark hey! Montanaro, ladies and gentlemen. Hey!
0: There he is. 1-800-AUTO-LAND. Love the guy. So something you guys could do this weekend, obviously, if it's going to be raining out, you know, the weekend.
3: Buy a car.
0: You can go buy a car. You can.
2: That's a great thing to do. Yes.
0: Well, go buy a car. Or, now, what kind of reviews are we hearing from Star Wars?
2: Oh,
0: the Star Wars
2: the
0: movie's
2: one?
0: Out. Yeah. I mean, I'm not. We talked about
2: Wait,
0: it yesterday.
2: You're switching gears here. Hold on.
0: I know. I'm all over the place.
2: Oh, yeah, yeah. Okay.
0: Bouncing everywhere.
2: So
0: too many drinks.
2: Grogu and Mandalorian.
0: Right.
2: The Baby Yoda. Baby Yoda.
3: Right. Why don't you just call him Baby Yoda?
2: I know. Well, because he's not Baby Yoda. Like, there's like a whole
3: oh,
2: thing.
3: Oh, he's not?
2: No.
3: Oh.
2: His name is Grogu. He's like a different thing. He's like, he's like the same species, but like different guy.
0: Yeah. Oh, but a lot of people are trying to make that resemblance, you know, make that comparison. That Grogu is the Yoda, like, or Yoda's son, or something like that. I don't know. It's just
2: not,
0: some character.
2: Yeah.
0: Anyway, so you have the Star Wars movie to go see this weekend. Of course, it's going to be raining. You want to go out and have a good time, you know, and do
2: there's
0: something.
2: There's another movie that's out this weekend. Too.
0: Devil Wears Prada 2.
2: Well, that's been out, but there's one called I Love Boosters, and it's got Kiki Palmer in there. And it's
0: I
2: Love Boosters.
0: What
2: yeah.
0: is that?
2: Yeah, there's a bunch of stars in it too.
0: Really?
2: It's like a comedy. Yeah, it's supposed to be a comedy. So.
0: I don't know.
2: If you're not into the Star Wars thing,
0: right, yeah.
2: I don't know. I'm telling you, go see The Sheep Detective. I know everybody's laughing at me, but go see The Sheep Detective.
3: That looks like such a fun, stupid movie.
0: Joe, I don't believe
2: so cute. I will go see it again. That's how much I love it, honestly.
0: Oh,
2: so good. Quit making fun of me, T.
0: I'm sorry. All right, so guys, listen. We are live on this Memorial Day weekend. We're at the Crab's Claw Inn in Lavalette, New Jersey, and we're just having a great time. You are listening to your new favorite morning show. It's Greg T in the Morning with Rochelle right here at 107.1 The Boss. We're back.
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6: Jersey traffic and weather
5: together.
3: So again, still trouble on 287 as you begin to travel out around the area of Exit 5. Again, we had some delays heading southbound down to Exit 1 with an earlier accident.
0: Hi,
3: looks
0: Greg
3: like
0: T,
3: that's pretty much as eased out actually quite a bit as you begin to travel southbound. No big deal as you head out onto the northbound side of Route 18 getting up to I-95 and Mass Transit. New Jersey Transit trains now are on or close to schedule. I'm Joe Nolan with traffic, 107.1 The Boss.
7: You don't have a very nice day on tap across our area. It's cloudy, it's dull. Probably get up to about 60 degrees or so. Tomorrow, forget it. We got a strong northeast wind. We got areas of rain. It's going to be miserable. Sunday gets a little bit better. Monday's the pick day of the weekend, even though it is still going to be on the gray side. In the Doorcast with the Center, I'm Nor'easter Nick.
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0: 107.1 and 99.7 down in South Jersey. It is your new favorite morning show, broadcasting to you live from the Crab's Claw Inn in Lavalette, New Jersey. It's Greg T in the morning with Rochelle. Just kicking ass and taking names. I love it. We are having a great time in this Memorial Day weekend. Ladies and gentlemen, make some noise! Yeah!
1: Right.
0: You know what? It never gets old. You got a crowd. You got to get them going. Get them screaming. You really do. So listen, what we just did, maybe like, 10 minutes ago, we had one of the most famous New Jersey bands on the air with us. Eddie Testa Band. The Eddie Testa Band has been playing for ages all up and down the Eastern Seaboard. They play everywhere, and it's not summertime until the Eddie Testa Band plays. And we got Eddie Testa on with us right now. Eddie, good morning.
2: Good morning. How are you guys?
0: I'm doing well. How about yourself?
2: I'm fantastic. Glad to be here.
0: So tell me a little story about the Eddie Testa Band. How long have you guys been doing it for? I don't want to make up a number. For real.
2: 45 years.
0: Wow.
1: No big deal.
0: 45 years, man. How do you do it? How do you keep it going?
2: The people.
0: Yeah. And everybody loves you.
1: You got groupies.
0: Yeah, you do.
2: We got people that come to see us become our friends.
1: Oh,
2: it's different.
3: It's a difference.
0: Uh-huh. But it's really great.
2: You're a groupie. You're a friend now, too.
0: But it really is great. Like, people legitimately plan out their weekends based upon where you're playing. And they're like, hey, listen, if Eddie Testa's playing, we're going there versus somewhere else. You really bring that energy that people need. And you're just fantastic. Before, Joe Nolan was telling me that you've been playing at the Stone Pony as well, right?
2: Oh, absolutely.
3: Yeah.
2: Forever. Since it's been open.
1: Yeah.
3: Can I ask you a question?
2: When I was a baby, I played there.
3: Let me ask you something. Every so often, there's a very famous celebrity from New Jersey who will show up at your shows.
1: He might show up.
3: How does that work? Does he just walk in, or do you know that he's coming, or does he just walk in?
2: We don't know that he's coming. He just
3: shows up.
4: Do you want me to let you in on a little secret?
2: Just shows up.
0: Tell us, Val.
4: I'll tell you a little secret, and I just learned it a couple of weeks ago. You're somewhere and you see one of his techs walk into a place with a guitar.
0: Yeah.
4: They're very quiet.
3: I just wondered if you guys are playing and all of a sudden you look up and there's Bruce standing there.
2: That's what happens.
3: That's actually really cool.
1: NBD.
0: That is great.
2: Great.
0: Eddie, where are you going to be the entire weekend? Where are you going to be after this? Like, where are you playing with this Memorial Day weekend?
2: Tonight we're at the River Rock.
0: Okay.
2: From 5 to 9.
0: All right.
2: And then tomorrow we're at the Wonder Bar in Asbury.
0: Yeah.
2: 8 to 12.
4: That's such a great venue.
2: And then Saturday we are at Martell's Tiki Bar.
0: I love it. Everywhere.
2: 12 to 4.
0: You're playing in front of, you're playing at all the big places, playing in front of hundreds of people everywhere. I mean, these are the places that everybody goes to. Yeah, it's just crazy.
2: Well, that's why we, they put us on.
0: I love it.
4: Because they don't suck either.
3: They're really good.
1: Are you taking Monday off? You're taking
2: a
1: day.
2: No, because I have a regular job, too.
1: Oh, jeez.
0: How do you juggle all of that?
2: I juggle it, man. I do it.
1: You got to do what you got to do, right?
2: That's right.
0: Well, Eddie, thank you so much for being here with us this morning.
2: Thanks for having me on.
0: Love you, man. Honestly.
2: Thank you, Joe.
3: No problem, man.
2: Appreciate it. Pleasure to meet you guys.
0: Yes, thank you. Thank you, Eddie.
2: And you'll be out to see the band?
4: Definitely.
0: She's going. She's going.
4: We're a friend now.
2: We're friends.
4: We're friends.
2: That's right. We're friends, too, right?
0: Are you kidding me? Absolutely.
3: You may not want him to be here.
0: You get all the girls. All the girls are swarming around you. I want to be a friend of yours.
2: Please.
0: All right, guys. It is 107.1 The Boss. We're live from the Crab's Claw Inn in Lavalette, New Jersey. Let's get back into it. Let's

0: Good morning. I'm Valerie Seagraves. Long Branch officials are working to put a stop to those pop-up parties. Flyers go out, and they tell people to bring your own beer and weed, and that's when the trouble starts. Beachgoers say watch those crowds and don't get overserved.
1: Obviously the liquor and marijuana, drugs, because that could obviously fuel the fire a little bit.
0: Long Branch has a good track record of tracking down the troublemakers by going after the promoters. Seaside Heights Mayor Tony Vaz says, come, play, but be respectful. He's all for having fun. But as for a repeat of last year's violence there, he says it will not happen.
2: We're coming in full force. We have dogs, and we're bringing in the FBI, state police. We're not going to take any nonsense.
0: In the Pier Village crowd swarm on Tuesday, 6 people were arrested, 2 adults, 4 teenagers, and cops are looking for the person who stole a car. A man in Middlesex County is charged with using bricks to smash 67 cars there and in Union County. News 12 has this. Authorities logged approximately

0: 67 incidents of criminal mischief perpetrated by Muhammad K. Abidal in less than 7 days, causing thousands of dollars in damage. This will make for a happy holiday, but make sure you don't get caught. The TSA will now allow you to bring your weed on the plane with you, but there's a catch. The story from NJ.com, only medical marijuana qualifies for this. If security finds that it is not medical marijuana in your bag, by law, cops will need to be called, and you could be in big trouble depending on where you are when you are caught. And if you are traveling this holiday, you are joining millions of others. Problems Thursday at LaGuardia with a sinkhole in a runway. The storms also slowing things down, not only there, but at Newark Liberty as well. And as for the lines that you will see, AAA says,
1: if you do see a line that's long, just get in it. Make sure you're ready. You have your ID prepared, but you might be surprised at how quickly that line kind of processes.
0: And if you felt like you paid more for your airline ticket this time, costs are up on average 6% for air travel. That's your news. I'm Valerie Seagraves on 107.1 The Boss.
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0: it this time, costs are up on average 6% for air travel. That's your news. I'm Valerie Seagraves on 107.1 The Boss.
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2: Jersey traffic and weather
1: together.
3: Doing pretty well northbound on the Garden State Parkway all the way on up into Union County. Same thing as you travel southbound, too. You don't have any real major problems, at least not yet. Jersey Turnpike looks good right on up to the airport. 287 wide open now. The earlier accident we had up there has now been cleared up and out of the way around exit 1, and there's no real delay left over. And on the coastline, you've got a bit of a problem. The 910 arrival into New York has been canceled at Penn Station in Newark. And everybody else, though, right on or close to schedule. I'm Joe Nolan with traffic. 107.1 The Boss.
4: Mostly cloudy skies out there for your Fridays. We close out your work and school week and go into the holiday weekend on a bit of a dull note. Chance of some scattered showers out there throughout the course of the day. Have the umbrellas handy. Tomorrow is pretty much a wash with areas of rain on and off. In the Norcast Weather Center, I'm Nor'easter Nick.
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0: 99.7 in South Jersey. You're listening to Greg T in the Morning with Rochelle. We are live today from the Crab's Claw Inn in Lavalette, New Jersey. Let me hear you guys. Unreal. We had three
1: in here.
0: There's like 350 people that came down here to see us this morning. This is just incredible for the Maureen E. Nolan Foundation Scholarship Fund that we've been raising money for. Of course, this whole entire thing is all driven by Autoland. 1-800-AUTOLAND. Now, where are our manners, Rochelle?
1: Yes.
0: It's a Friday morning.
1: Yes.
0: It is that time. I'm feeling it. Joe Nolan, are you feeling it?
2: Yeah, absolutely.
0: Valerie C. Graves, are you feeling it?
3: I felt it all up.
0: Hunter Foreman, give me my music.
4: Wait a minute.
0: Are you ready?
4: I feel hate.
0: It's Memorial Day weekend, 2026. You're going to be outside partying all weekend long.
4: You've been so good to me.
0: You've been so good to me.
4: You've been so good to
0: You've been
4: me.
0: So good to all of us. Rochelle, are you ready?
1: I am ready, T.
0: Shout.
1: Shout.
0: Valerie Seagraves, are you having a good time?
3: I'm having a blast off.
0: Let me hear you, Crab's Claw. Let me hear you, Crab's Claw.

0: Oh, man, are you kidding?
1: This is the way to do a Friday
0: morning. Just watching you right now.
1: I love it.
2: What?
1: Cramps Claw, let me hear you guys.
2: Softer though, team.
1: This is the way New Jersey parties on your Memorial Day weekend, right here at 107.1 The Boss. You know it, you love it. Keep us on. Valerie Seagraves with the air horn. I love it.
2: It is loud in the house, brother.
1: Yes, go Valerie, go Valerie. We got Mark Montanaro in the house from 1-800-AUTO-LIN.
3: Marky Mark.
2: Woo!
1: We are getting ready. We are getting ready to blast off into summer. You know the deal. It is not summer till Joe Nolan says so.
3: Hey, hey, hey.
1: Let me hear you. Go, go, go, go, go. Come on, Chris. Come on. That's the way to go. All right, New Jersey. I got one question for you. Everybody here in the Cramps Claw, everybody in the Cramps Claw in the Lavalette, I got one question for you. Do I have any Bon Jovi fans? Ladies and gentlemen, the anthem of New Jersey, the anthem of Bon Jovi. Rochelle, are you ready?
2: I'm ready.
1: How do we do it? Let's imagine ourselves right now at MetLife. Bon Jovi is taking the stage.
2: Yeah.
1: The crowd is filled with 80,000 screaming fans. And you guys are there with your hands in the air. Cramps Claw in, make some noise!
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0: 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It's finally here. Happy Friday. Get your weekend started early. Greg T in the Morning with Rochelle.

0: 1071. It is the boss. Let me hear you scream.
1: Woo! That was kind of weak. I feel like we could do better than that.
0: I hear you. Let's try it again. Okay, so the song just ended. I want you to breathe. 1071, the boss. Let me hear you scream. That's better.
1: Everybody's drinking. Look, right. Everybody's got a drink in their hand. I love it.
0: Yeah. It is your new favorite morning show, the number one morning show in New Jersey. It's Greg T. with Rochelle in the morning, 99.7 down in South Jersey and everywhere you are on that free Boss app. We are live today celebrating Memorial Day weekend, kicking summer off in the right way at the Crab's Claw Inn in Lavalette, New Jersey. We are here to support the Maureen E. Nolan Foundation Scholarship Fund. Joe Nolan headed it all up. Joe, one more time about, you know, just really quick, how we came to the Maureen E. Nolan Foundation.
2: My mom was a Catholic school teacher in Westfield for many, many, many years, and she passed away in 1982.
0: Yep.
2: And what we have done is name the foundation after her, and we give away scholarships to Catholic high school seniors going on to either college or a trade, whatever. They're going on to the next level, and we give sometimes it's $1,000, $2,500, $5,000, whatever we raise that year. I just turn around and we give it to them. So,
0: great.

0: Mike Tasker. They're going to have a lot of fun with you guys today. We want to thank, obviously, all of the fallen for our country. We want to bless their families. We want to recognize all the first responders and their families. We are so grateful for all you do every single day. And I got to tell you, we're not going to go deep into it, but for anyone that doesn't know, this man sitting next to me, it's a miracle that he's sitting here today. He's overcome tremendous medical setback, and thank God he's here today.
1: We're talking here about Joe Nolan.
0: Joe Nolan. And we're going to try to get you guys a little bit more amped up. We won't play any more Bon Jovi, I promise you.
1: Oh, that's so wrong. What happened?
0: You're in Bruce country, and even though we don't like his political background, you're still in Bruce country.
1: I thought New Jersey's just, it doesn't matter, it's Bon Jovi country.
0: If you're a first responder, or if you're in the middle, this is the boss's land, and he'll tell you that.
1: So. Really?
0: Listen. Oh, yeah. I want everybody to have a lot of fun today. Take care of your waiters and waitresses. Your bartenders are amazing here.
1: Yes, it is.
0: I think they've been here about 100 years.
2: Some of them have been.
1: Yeah, I did some research on the Crab's Claw. Honestly, it's so amazing. You know, so many times bars come and go. They don't know how to stay in business. Almost, you know, but like yourself, you know, at Autoland and Crab's Claw, they've been in business for 50 years. So how does a company like yours, Mark, like the Crab's Claw, how do you guys stay in business? How do you do it for so many years?
0: Well, I think the biggest key is you take care of your people and they'll take care of your customers.
3: Amen.
0: And I think the Crab's Claw does it better than anybody.
1: Yeah.
0: They are led by tremendous leaders. They're owned by they're family owned and operated. I don't even know if Sam is here today, but
2: yeah, he is.
0: Well, Sam is a tremendous human being. His whole team, all of them. So that's how you do it.
1: Yeah.
0: And Autoland, look, we're blessed.
1: We're
0: very grateful.
1: That's right.
0: And we have some really good leaders and operators, and we'd love to meet your family. Stop by anytime. No pressure. We'd love an opportunity to earn your business.
2: You still do the pizza on Saturday?
0: Listen. We're doing a little low-carb thing now.
2: Oh, okay.
1: Everybody's in low-carbs, low-carbs. Yeah.
3: Cauliflower crust.
2: We used to tell people just to go there for lunch on Saturday.
0: We're doing the 18-hour fast, 6-hour eating window.
3: Yeah,
1: okay.
3: My
0: window doesn't open up until like noon, but I may have to cheat today.
3: But you can drink, right?
0: I'm drinking coffee.
3: There you go.
0: I didn't have a cocktail yet.
1: Let me ask you, Mark, what is the biggest weekend for a car dealer? Is it Memorial Day weekend? Is there a certain huge holiday that you sell the most amount of cars?
0: The biggest weekend's whenever Joe Catina's there. And Joe Catina's here today, so I don't know how we're going to do it.
2: You're not selling
0: today,
2: anything.
0: But Joe's the guy, so, you know, he makes it. He's the straw that stirs the drink.
1: I wanted to say thank you so much for being on board. When the boss salespeople came and said, we got a great sponsor, you know, we're like, who is it? They're like, you know, it's Autoland. You know, you could have done anything you wanted this weekend, but you chose to be a part of today here with us and Joe Nolan.
0: Listen, we've been a part for over 25 years. We're never going to back off of it. We love it. We love Lavalette, New Jersey. We love Ocean County. But, you know, the funny thing is, if you look around this crowd, you have so much Union County in the room.
1: Gotcha. Like,
0: we have every county represented.
3: Definitely,
0: And you two are rock stars. I'm really so happy to see both of you.
1: Well, I feel like I'm around you. Like, you're like a, you know, celebrity to me.
3: He is a celebrity.
1: Right, that's Mark Montanaro. Right.
0: Yeah, so I should be on Devil Dog's boxes. that's what I should be.
1: Well, listen, we couldn't have done it without you today, and you made it possible for all this to happen, and I truly want to say thank you. So to show my thanks, because you're a big Bruce Springsteen fan, I'm only going to do it for you. I know how we end with Born to Run, but ladies and gentlemen, let me give you the boss right now. It is Born in the USA right here on Memorial Day weekend, live from the Crab's Claw in Lavalette, New Jersey. Greg T, Rochelle, come on, get a look. Oh, you're leaving me. You're leaving me.
3: Sorry. Look at this.

1. It is the Boss, 99.7 in South Jersey and everywhere you are in that free Boss app. Ladies and gentlemen, it is your new favorite morning show, the number one morning show in New Jersey. Proudly, it is Greg T in the Morning with Rochelle, and we are live at the Crab's Claw Inn in Lavalette, New Jersey. Let me hear ya! Woo! Memorial!

26. We have been here live all morning long. Thanks again to Mark Montanaro and Autoland. We could not have done it, of course, without Autoland. And, yeah, you know, it's a fitting, perfect song. You need to get a new car. Maybe you want a little red Corvette. You want to grab it at Mark Montanaro's Autoland.

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0: radio station, 107.1, The Boss, 99.7 down in South Jersey. And yes, we're having a great time. We've been here all morning long, and we are raising money for the Maureen E. Nolan Foundation Scholarship Fund. And again, it has been, we have to thank Mark Montanaro and Autoland for being the head sponsor of today's broadcast. It has just been a fantastic time. So I guess I'm not a virgin anymore. I my first time here. Right?
1: We've popped your cherry.
2: That's it. Jeez.
1: Are you excited now?
0: I am.
1: You were so nervous.
0: I was.
1: Even this morning, you came here so early, you fell asleep in your car.
0: That's right.
1: Because you were so nervous. And I said, today is like the funnest day. It's so easy. Like, it's just, we all are just like, whatever.
0: Yeah.
1: Whatever.
0: I've never been here before. This is my first time doing this with you guys. The boss has been here for 9 years. Rochelle's been along for the ride. And thank you. Rochelle, you know, I can't do this without you.
1: Oh.
0: Sincerely, you know, it's not the liquor talking, it's sincere.
1: You do have a clear glass here.
2: Oh, no, it's all about empty.
1: No, it's about empty there.
0: We're going through the Tito's on the rocks very fast. Memorial Day weekend. We're kicking it off the right way. Now, again, up and down the Eastern Seaboard, we had them on earlier. They are just so fantastic, and there's no other way to play us out other than the Big Bad Eddie Testa Band. Ladies and gentlemen, give it up for the Eddie Testa Band! All right, and they are going to play us out on this Friday morning. We hope that you guys have a great Memorial Day weekend. Enjoy yourselves. Be safe.
1: Bring an umbrella.
0: Bring an umbrella.
1: Just in case.
0: And remember, the police are going to be out, so you want to drive safe as well.
1: Or Uber.
0: Right, Uber, right.
1: Don't drive.
0: Exactly.
1: Don't drink and drive.
0: But it's not official until Joe Nolan makes it official. So, Joe, would you do the honors for us today?
1: The mini honors.
2: The mini honors.
0: Right, because you're still going to be here now. The party continues.
2: Oh, we keep going until 3 o'clock this afternoon.
0: Right. The boss isn't going home. Only I'm done, but then we're still going
2: to party. You're out of here.
0: We're going to party.
2: He'll be in Middlesex County in 20 minutes.
0: But no, we're going to be until 3 o'clock. I love it. So, Joe, would you do the honors for the morning show? Would you make it official?
2: It is summer 2026.
0: There you go, guys. I couldn't have said it better myself. Rochelle, for the audience, make it official.
1: Ciao, Bella.
0: Peace. We're out. See you Monday.
1: Nope.

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0: Classic hits and more variety than ever. You never heard it so good.

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Driven by the world-famous Autoland on Route 22 East. Here's a little Nirvana to start off your hour. I'm sitting here with Tom Cunningham and a bunch of other people. But the place is packed today. And if you get a second, come on down and join us. Here's Nirvana on The Boss.

0: 1071 The Boss and 99.7 FM. My name is Ross Britton, and we are live here at Joe Nolan's annual Summer Blast-Off Spectacular, live from the Crab's Claw Inn and driven by the world-famous Autoland on Route 22 East. Tom Cunningham, Springsteen on Sunday, is with me. What do you think?
1: I think this is fabulous, Ross, and thanks to the folks at Autoland, a great crew here at the Crab's Claw Inn. And thank you, Joe Nolan, for bringing us together every Memorial Day weekend.
2: And how about your buddy, Eddie Testa?
1: You know, two things happened to me this morning that never happened to me before in my life.
2: Uh-huh.
1: One, I sang 10th Avenue Freeze Out.
2: Yeah, right, you got up there and sang with him. Yeah,
1: Eddie,
2: I know.
1: Testa. And two, I met the legendary Todd Frazier.
2: Yeah,
1: and showed him a picture of him rounding third at Citizens Bank Park in a Chicago White Sox uniform.
2: Wow.
1: So,
2: because people forget that he played for them, too. He played for the Yankees and the Mets, but, I mean.
1: So, I'm done. I'm cooked.
2: Yeah, you're good. You're good for the day. Now, Ross.
0: Yeah.
2: Every time we'd work together, I always ask him questions about the past.
0: Go.
2: Do you remember the first remote you and I did?
0: No.
2: It was in Central Park.
0: WABC?
2: Yeah. Central Park for the Winter Festival.
0: Oh, wow.
2: And it was like 10 degrees out. And sat outside. and
0: froze.
2: Oh, we froze. That was awesome, though. I remember that was a long time. That was 45 years ago.
1: Well, this is better.
2: This is better.
0: I was going to say, I'm liking the fact that we're inside a club, and this is beautiful in here.
2: Yeah, it's a great place. This has, been my spot for many years now. It's a great, lot of fun, between here and your bar A. I mean, you never really have to go anywhere else, really, to be.
1: And folks are donating to this beautiful fund that you have.
2: Yeah, what we do is we give away scholarships to the New Jersey Catholic High School seniors. My mom was a

0: Catholic high school. Ross actually met my mom, now that I think about it. But they were, she was a Catholic high school teacher and went, you know, it was her whole life. I mean, it really was. As you'll find out, most Catholic school teachers, they're not doing it for the money, that's for sure. They're doing it for, you know, they're doing it because they love doing it. And she did, and we decided to name the foundation after her. And we give away scholarships to seniors, New Jersey Catholic High School seniors going on to college or trade school or whatever. They don't go to college. They can go to other things, too.
1: Right. And so if you'd like to donate to the Maureen E. Nolan Foundation Scholarship Fund, you can do that, right, Joe?
0: Yeah, it's mnolanfoundation.org. And what you do is you go on there and then you go to the donation page. If you know a Catholic high school senior,
1: right,
0: the essay contest is still open. And go to scholarship on the page, again, same page, mnolanfoundation.org. Click on that, and all the information for that is on there, too.
1: Very cool. All right, we are live here, and what, Tom?
2: Quick Sunday morning plug.
1: Here we go.
2: Quick Sunday morning Springsteen on Sunday plug. So Sunday is Bob Dylan's 85th birthday.
1: Oh.
2: So that will be celebrated. It is also the anniversary of the first time I ever saw Bruce Springsteen in the E Street Band.
0: Really?
2: 52 years ago.
0: Wow.
2: This Sunday.
0: Where was that?
2: The War Memorial in Trenton.
0: Oh, wow.
2: Yeah.
0: All right. First time I saw him was up in, what was that theater up in North Jersey?
2: Capitol
0: Theater. Yeah, Capitol Theater. First time I saw him was there. But then I've seen him in the Metal, at both stadiums, both arenas, you know, seen him pretty much everywhere.
2: On Sunday.
1: We are live here at the Crab's Claw at 107.1 The Boss. Let's do a little music from the Bangles, and we'll be back with more with Joe and Tom and everybody here.

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0: 1071 The Boss and 99.7 FM. It isn't summer until Joe Nolan says so. Joe, is it summer yet?
1: No, not yet. It will be in about 2 hours.
0: All right. By the way, speaking of summer coming, the folks from Seaside Heights and neighboring Seaside Park are going to be facing off today in the first annual Tug of War on the Beach. The event, which is sponsored by the Seaside Heights Business Improvement District, is a fundraiser for the volunteer fire departments in both towns, along with the Triborough First Aid Squad, which serves both towns. So there's two Tug of War contests starting at 3 o'clock on the Lincoln Avenue Beach, just north of the boundary between the two towns. So, yeah, good thing to do.
1: Actually, huh? That's what they're going to do, I think. They're gonna put the rope right across the boundary and, yes, and do it that way. It's going to be pretty cool. They do that every year. Look who just walked in.
0: Yes.
1: From your New York Yankees and that other team that plays in Queens. Ladies and gentlemen, Todd Frazier.
0: Todd.
1: And also, Tom's River won the World Series for the Tom's River Little League a long time ago.
2: Yep.
1: So I know I've asked you this before, but it's such a great story. First time you walk into the Yankee locker room, and I'm not beating up on Met fans, but I'm just or any other team or any other team you played for.
2: You're not, but you are. Go ahead.
1: But there's something different about the pinstripes when you walked in and the clubhouse guy gave you your uniform. And you looked at it and you put it on. That had to be something.
2: Oh, it was incredible. I mean, listen, you grow up in the area. I had an opportunity to play for both teams, but when you put the pinstripes on, it is nothing like you've ever felt before. You know, Christmas morning you get clothes, that's great. But putting on the pinstripes, a real uniform, and walking out of the clubhouse,

0: That's the one guy.
1: There's always one.
0: That's the one Met fan. But it's I mean, you're there. You work for Yes now. And what do you think? I mean, they're going to be fine.
1: Ebbs and flows. I think people need to understand that the league has actually gotten a lot better. A lot more off-season signings. A lot more teams that you usually think that aren't going to sign. People sign some big names and they're actually pretty good. The White Sox are really good. The Tampa Bay Rays, the Pirates. Like, when you play these teams, it's not a cupcake walk anymore.
0: Right.
1: You're facing Paul Skenes.
0: Yeah. Right.
1: You're facing Tarek Skubal. You're facing Shane McClanahan. And it's these guys are actually really good. So it's you got to bring your A game every day. And I think that's the best part about baseball. Every team has a chance. And for the Yankees, injuries a little bit. You know, they got Spencer Jones they just brought down. I didn't know if that was the right decision. Volpe's actually doing better. And Gerrit Cole is on the mound tonight. So a lot of good things for the Yankees, and they'll be fine.
0: Now, Volpe, you must have a little kinship with Volpe. I mean, local kid. You know, he went to Del Barton. He grew up in, Basking Ridge, I think.
1: Yes.
0: You know, he's a local Jersey guy. He
1: Love
0: makes
1: him.
0: The team.
1: Yes.
0: He's a handsome guy like you are. You know, you put the pinstripes on, you're out there at shortstop for the New York. I can't even imagine what that must be like.
1: No, I mean, listen, it's a lot of pressure, too.
0: Oh, yeah,
1: I mean,
0: absolutely.
1: Listen, this guy, I think, you know, coming in, he had a lot more pressure than me. Listen, Derek Jeter was the face of New York Yankee baseball for as long as we can know. Didi Gregorius came in. He was a shortstop. It took him a while to get.
0: Who? Really?
1: He was fantastic. I love him to death.
0: Oh, he was, but.
1: But now.
0: It wasn't Jeter. No one's ever going to be Jeter.
1: No. And you got a guy that lives 45 minutes down the road. People are asking for tickets every day. Can you do this? Can you do that? And all he wants to do is play baseball for the New York Yankees. It's tough. But nobody feels bad for you. You're making a lot of money. You got to be professional. And he's got a little edge now. They didn't pick up his contract in the beginning of the year. And he's actually done fantastic right now. He's gotten on base, got a lot of more walks, and hopefully this right now can give him a little more edge moving on the rest of the year.
0: But you have one thing he doesn't, though.
1: What's that?
0: You won the Little League World Series.
1: All right.
0: Mark wants to say something.
2: No, listen, is this on?
0: Yeah.
2: Listen, for those of you, everybody knows Todd Frazier as a professional athlete, as a local town hero. But what you don't know is there's nobody with a bigger heart. Philanthropically, you have no idea what he does in this community. I'm proud to call him my younger brother.
1: Thank you, Mark.
2: I mean, we're neighbors. But Todd has an unquenchable thirst to give back and represent Ocean County and represent the state of New Jersey, quite frankly, but he is the Toms River.
3: Yeah.
1: Well, I learned from the best from you, big dog. Mark, you're one of the best.
2: And listen, we do want to continue to say thank you to the Crab's Claw. Please take care of all your servers. Take care of Eileen and Becky and the whole team and Martha over there. She may not be smiling, but trust me, she's a wonderful person. But Joe, we love you, Joe.
3: I just love the fact that you're wearing the Yankees cap. It's great.
0: Well, they probably gave him that.
1: Listen, this is a great hat. I mean, anywhere you go, people know what hat you're wearing.
0: Absolutely.
3: Yeah.
0: Ladies and gentlemen, Todd Frazier.
3: And we are live at the Boss Summer Blast Off at the Crab's Claw Inn in Lavalette. Come on down, say hi, have a drink or two, and say hi to us.
1: Thank you.
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0: 1071 The Boss and 99.7 FM. Ross Britton along with Joe Nolan here at the Boss Summer Blast-Off at the Crab's Claw Inn in La Valette. Joe is here for the blast-off. There's music from the Eddie Testa Band and the Crab's Claw House Band, Captain O'Neill Live. And I got to tell you, this Saturday, May 23rd, for the first time ever, five of Philadelphia's most iconic museums are dropping all admission fees.
1: Wow.
0: Yeah. It's a Saturday takeover, and it's called Museum Fest. And from 1 to 5, you can go to the National Constitution Center, African American Museum in Philadelphia, Betsy Ross House, Carpenter's Hall, and the Weitzman National Museum of American Jewish History.
1: All right.
0: It's a walkable half-mile journey, too.
1: Oh, cool.
0: So, yeah, you can drop in at any of those participating museums at your own pace between 1 and 5 p.m. So.
1: I remember going to the one that had the steam engine in it. What was that? What's the one in Philly that has
0: that? I don't remember.
1: You walk in and there's this big steam engine in it. I remember that one.
0: All right.
1: And the zoo.
0: So, yeah, we're here. There's a lot of people still hanging out of the bar.
1: Oh, you're not going anywhere.
0: Yeah, and celebrating Joe Nolan, who is part of the Summer Blast-Off here.
1: Well, what we do here every year is we obviously the thing that started back many, many years ago on PLJ, it started when we were all there.
0: Back in the day, yeah.
1: And Dave was there, a whole bunch of us went. And Christina Lang is here. She was there still then.
0: Right.
1: And I started doing this. Scott just said one day, hey, why don't you go talk up? Why don't you talk up Born to Run? And I said, all right. He gave me like 30 seconds notice, right? And I said, all right. And he said, and mention some short towns. So I literally had like a minute and a half to try to put this together.
0: Yeah.
1: And I wrote it all out and did it, boom, bam, done. And then somehow that morphed over that year
0: to where we are now,
1: in the Cohen coming down and going to Jenkinson's and doing it there.
0: Yeah.
1: And it became this big giant thing.
0: Yeah.
1: The first year we had Melissa Etheridge.
0: Wow.
1: And the line was, we got there at 5:30 in the morning, and the line was all the way down the boardwalk.
0: Wow.
1: And it was crazy. But that's where it started, and we started doing that. That was 30 years ago.
0: Well, come on down, and you can enjoy the Eddie Testa Band and the Crab Claws House Band and all that stuff.
1: And by the way, Mark Montanaro sponsored that then, too.
0: Oh, really?
1: Yep.
0: Okay.
1: Yep.
0: So you guys go back a little ways.
1: So, and again, if you want to donate to the foundation, it's mnolanfoundation.org. And all the information is on there if you want to donate. If you have a Catholic high school senior who's going on to college, it's not too late. 31st is the last day that you can send in the essay. It's an essay contest.
0: Right.
1: So you can send it in. But again, seniors graduating this year from a New Jersey Catholic high school, it can be any. It doesn't matter where you are.
0: And they can get some great money, too.
1: Beautiful. I mean, we're actually doing pretty well today. So, we're definitely going to be able to do something. And then in the fall, we're going to do dueling pianos on the other side of La Valette at the Yacht Club, on the second floor there. That'll be fun.
0: And if you'd like to stop by and say hi, we are at the Crab's Claw Inn in La Valette, and Joe Nolan will be here, and we're going to play some music from Billy Joel, Naked Eyes, and more straight ahead on The Boss.

0: boss.
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0: 1071 The Boss and 99.7 FM. Ross Britton hanging out with Joe Nolan at the Crab's Claw Inn in Lavalette for Joe Nolan's, wow, his yearly celebration here.
1: Yep, this is great. This is the ninth year we've been at the Crab's Claw, and if you count the other stations, it's 30-something.
0: Right, the annual Summer Blast-Off Spectacular. And got to say thank you to world-famous Autoland on Route 22 East. They are providing all sorts of stuff for us, and the Crab's Claw
1: is my gosh.
0: Wonderful.
1: These people here are just unbelievable.
0: Oh my
1: Sam
0: God,
1: and,
0: yes.
1: and Aileen and Becky and all of them that are here. I mean, just incredible people. Nice, wonderful, beautiful people.
0: I got to talk to so many people, and some that I have never talked to, but that they've known us for like 30 years. They've been listening for 30 years.
1: Yep, and one of the things they do here this day only is they serve breakfast here, and which they never do. And they have, and Dave, our sound guy, and I have been arguing all night, Dave, whether it's Taylor Ham or pork roll. But Taylor Ham / pork roll. But because, you know, Taylor Ham mac and cheese is Taylor Ham mac and cheese. I mean,
0: there you go.
1: There's not so many different ways you can do that.
0: All right.
1: Sorry. But it's a funny story. The first year after WPLJ made the incredible mistake of not having me on the air anymore there, the next year, I said to Marianne, I said, you know, they're doing the blast though. They're still doing it.
0: Right.
1: And I said, how could they do that? Low life slime balls. How could they do that?
0: It's your blast off.
1: So we decided to drive down, and I said, I'm going to get there around 11:30 because they'll all be dust by the time 11:30 comes.
0: Right.
1: So we walk into 11:30, and it was like Moses came down from the mountain walking in with all the drunk PLJ fans. So needless to say, had a couple of cocktails that day.
0: Yes,
1: next morning,
0: just a couple.
1: Next morning, got up where we were staying, included breakfast. So went downstairs, felt fine. Go eat, everything's good.
0: Didn't have to go to the bathroom.
1: Marianne says, "Let's go and get Bloody Marys at Jenks."
0: So there you go.
1: Okay, so we go over to Jenks. I get Bloody Marys, and it hit me right at that point. My head goes down on the bar.
0: Oh boy!
1: And we're all and so now the bartender, she's giving me electrolytes, she's giving me Bloody Mary, she's giving me all kinds of stuff. So my buddy Rich says, walks in and he says, "What's the matter with him?" Well, he's hungover. So Richie goes over to the grill there, comes back with a what is it? Pork roll? A pork roll egg and cheese sandwich.
0: Okay.
1: It was like spinach to Popeye.
0: Wow.
1: I ate the thing. Boom, pop, let's go. I'm ready.
0: And that's what
1: I'm
0: you
1: back.
0: Just had here.
1: I'm back. And that was it's the grease.
2: See?
0: Yeah, the grease.
1: It's the grease.
0: Oh, my God.
1: It's the grease.
0: You can have one while you're here and celebrating with Joe Nolan at the Boss Summer Blast-Off at the Crab's Claw Inn in Lavalette.
1: I thought that was a great story. I guess not.
0: It's Ross Britton along with Joe Nolan, who needs another pork roll here at 107.1 The Boss.

0: 107.1 The Boss and 99.7 with me, Ross B., and the summer blast-off at the Crab's Claw Inn in Lavalette with Joe Nolan, who is here for the blast-off. And there's music from the Eddie Testa Band, Crab's Claw House Band, Captain O'Neill Live, and got to say thanks to the folks at the world-famous Autoland.
1: Yeah, Mark Montanaro's been here all day. He brought Todd Frazier, we talked to a little while ago. Seen a lot of old friends here. Christina Lang is here from the radio.
0: Yeah.
1: Father John McCrone from the parade that I was the Grand Marshal in a few years ago.
0: Well, that was a mistake.
1: I know. Oh, they still regret that.
0: I bet they do.
1: And everybody from Autoland, thank you again, and the radio station too for allowing us to be on all day long. It's great, thank you.
0: I did want to mention America's Sweethearts, the Dallas Cowboy Cheerleaders, will be returning for a third season on Netflix this summer, beginning June 16th. The 30 cheerleaders will be returning to audition for the team this year among a bunch of hopeful newcomers and competing for only 6 spots in the Dallas Cowboys cheerleading team.
1: Yeah, that's a rough...
0: Can you imagine doing that?
1: No, when the Jets had the cheerleaders, that was... Yeah. For 3 minutes, right? You don't have to dance or anything. Just for 3 minutes, just jump up and down.
0: Right.
1: And see how you feel after 3 minutes of doing that.
0: Think of the working out you'd have to do to get in shape for that, too.
1: Good shape.
0: Yeah. So, anyway.
1: Not like you and me.
0: Yes. Joe and I have been friends since 1981, which is why he invited me here. And what? Why are you laughing?
1: No, I was happy when you walked in the door. I was like, what's Ross doing here? That's what we kid around when we do these things together. We call it old man radio.
0: Yeah, right. So we first met at WABC back in New York. And
1: a million years ago.
0: Yeah, a million years ago. It seems like it.
1: Yeah, it's like 4 careers ago for most people.
0: And we were both single, not married.
1: Yep.
0: And now,
1: yeah, it's true, yeah.
0: And now I have a 31-year-old daughter who's
1: amazing.
0: Getting married in 2 months.
1: Wow, that's great.
0: Yeah.
1: Well, I have an almost 40-year-old son, so that to me is just it's ridiculous.
0: You started a little earlier than I did.
1: Yeah, that's true, yeah.
0: Well, listen, if you got a second, come on down to the Crab's Claw in Lavalette. They're having a great time here. And
1: the kickoff to summer will be right after 2:00.
0: Yeah, so there's still time for you to get here. It's only 11:25, so come on down.
1: Jeez, it's only 11:25.
0: Yeah,
1: seems like it's next week already.
0: You got a little time to get here.
1: Oh, God.
0: Have a couple of drinks at the bar, enjoy it, and say hi to me and Joe here at 107.1
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0: 1071 The Boston, 99.7 with me, Ross B. and Joe Nolan here, because it's the summer blast-off at the Crab's Claw Inn in Lavalette.
1: Yep.
0: Joe is here for the blast-off, of course, as he is every year.
1: And it's starting to pick up. Every year you have the guys in the morning, then it goes down a little bit, the crowd, and then the crowd comes back up later in the day, and it started to come up again. So,
0: and the great thing is there's great live music from the Eddie Testa Band, the Crab's Claw House Band, Captain O'Neill Live, and there's Joe Nolan's iconic summer salute.
1: Yeah, that'll be right after 2 o'clock we'll do that. And then we have Mike Rocket,
0: yeah,
1: who has that hit summer song that he had. And then we also have, I don't know if Tyler's going to come on again, but we had Tyler Ricker, who is the Sinatra.
0: Right.
1: And, you know, he does the songbook, the Great American Songbook.
0: And I want to say thanks to the guys at World Famous Autoland and Mark Montanaro, because this whole thing is driven by them.
1: Yes, indeed, driven.
0: Yeah. Well, I had to use the term, okay?
1: Yeah, driven.
0: All right. Also today, you won't believe this, but Miley Cyrus is picking up the 2,845th star on the Hollywood Walk of Fame this afternoon at 2:30 Eastern Time.
1: Don't you have to, like, buy that? Don't you? Yeah, I mean, you have to. I think the deal is that, yeah, you have to. It's like, how much is it? It's a lot of money, right?
0: Yeah, it is.
1: Yeah, it's a lot of money.
0: Yeah, a star on the Hollywood Walk of Fame.
1: So, you know, you get a star on the Hollywood Walk of Fame, you could get one.
0: No, I don't have that much.

0: much money.
1: Oh, well, there you go.
0: So, yeah, if you have a chance, come on out. This is first of all, it's a great bar. They're serving drinks, and you will have a good time.
1: I don't know what they're cooking in the back, but it smells great.
0: Now,
1: it?
0: What did you have? You had
1: I had a Taylor ham, egg, and cheese sandwich.
0: Okay, so, yeah.
1: And it was really, really good. But, again, today's the only day of the year that they do that.
0: Okay, so, yeah, you can come down and have one. You can drink at the bar. You can have some fun and even ask Joe Nolan for an autograph. He won't give you one, but
1: you can
0: ask him for it.
1: I tell people no all the time.
0: All right, coming up.
1: And Mickey Mantle.
0: Coming up, got some Third Eye Blind, Pete Townsend, and more.

0: 107.1 The Boss and 99.7 with me, Ross Britton, hanging out here at the Crab's Claw Inn in La Valette as we celebrate the Boss Summer Blast-Off with Mr. Joe Nolan. Now, Joe, you do this every year. How many years have you been doing it now?
1: Here it's 9, and overall it's, we don't even know, we forget. It's in the, it's in the 30s.
0: So I got to ask you, what are the top three things that you, that I guess impinge on you every year when you do this?
1: Well, this year, just being here.
0: Yeah.
1: Because I was damn near dead.
0: Yeah, I
1: was,
0: I know. You were very sick, yeah.
1: As an old friend of ours used to say, damn near dead. Yeah. You know, I mean, I was pretty close.
0: Right.
1: And then, you know, just meeting a lot of people. And, you know, actually, I love talking to Todd Frazier every year. He's great. And then, you know, being here with Mark and everybody, I mean, I just love being here. You know, it's a great place. I love La Valette. I love being down here. And, you know.
0: This is so much fun. And the people are stacked up here. You can still get to the bar and buy drinks and stuff like that.
1: Please.
0: It's so much fun hanging out with people and saying hi to everybody who listens to you, all right? Because it's all about Joe today here at the Boss Summer Blast-Off at the Crab's Claw. What?
1: No, go ahead.
0: At the Crab's Claw Inn in La Valette. Ross Britton, Joe Nolan.
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1: 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It's our way of saying thanks for listening to 1071 The Boss. 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And we're inviting Monmouth and Ocean County High School students to take part in the America 250 High School Student Independence Challenge. In 175 words or less, tell us what the Declaration of Independence means to you. And we started out with 13 colonies. So if you're one of our 13 first place winners, you'll win $250 and a chance to come to the Boss Studio to record your submission to air.
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2: Good Friday afternoon. I'm Valerie Seagraves. Long Branch officials are working to put a stop to those pop-up parties. Flyers go out, and they tell people to bring your own beer and weed, and that's when the trouble starts. Beachgoers say watch those crowds and don't get overserved.
3: Obviously the liquor and marijuana, drugs, because that could obviously fuel the fire a little bit.
2: Long Branch has a good track record of tracking down the troublemakers by going after the promoters. Seaside Heights Mayor Tony Vaz says play, but be respectful. He's all for having fun, but as for a repeat of last year's violence there, he says it will not happen.
4: We have dogs, and we're bringing in the FBI, state police. We're not going to take any nonsense. We're coming in full force.
2: In the Pier Village crowd swarm on Tuesday, 6 people were arrested, 2 adults, 4 teenagers, and cops are looking for the person who stole a car. A man in Middlesex County is charged with using bricks to smash 67 cars there and in Union County. News 12 has this. Authorities logged approximately 67 incidents of criminal mischief perpetrated by Muhammad K. Abidal in less than 7 days, causing thousands of dollars in damage. Competitive eater Joey Chestnut, the reigning champion and 17-time winner of Nathan's Famous International Hot Dog Eating Contest, will be out on parole by the 4th of July, just in time to defend his title and the signature mustard belt on Coney Island, a judge granting permission for Jaws, as he's known, to travel out of state for the match. He pleaded guilty to a misdemeanor battery charge in April for slapping a man. He was 3 sheets to the wind at the time and says he has no memory of the assault. This will make for a happy holiday, but make sure you don't get caught. The TSA will now allow you to bring your weed on the plane with you, but there's a catch. The story from NJ.com, only medical marijuana qualifies for this. If security finds that it is not medical marijuana in your bag, by law, cops will need to be called, and you could be in big trouble depending on where you are when you are caught. And if you are traveling this holiday, you are joining millions of others. Problems Thursday at LaGuardia with a sinkhole in a runway. The storms also slowing things down not only there but at Newark Liberty as well. And as for the lines that you will see, AAA says what to expect.
5: If you do see a line that's long, just get in it. Make sure you're ready. You have your ID prepared, but you might be surprised at how quickly that line kind of processes.
2: And if you felt like you paid more for your airline ticket this time, costs are up on average 6% for air travel. That's your Boss News Update. I'm Valerie Seagraves. Have a great Memorial Day weekend. We'll see you on Tuesday. Nor'easter Nick's latest forecast is next on 107.1, The Boss, and 99.7.
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2: I am live with Joe Nolan at the Boss Summer Blast Off at the Crab's Claw Inn in Lavalette. Hope you can stop by, say hi. We'll be here till at least 3 o'clock this afternoon.

0: 107.1 The Boss and 99.7 with me, Ross B., and Joe Nolan, who is the celebrity today.
1: Well, we got a, we got to thank Hunter.
0: Yes.
1: Guy's been sitting there all day. Also, the engineers here that have been working since 4 o'clock this morning. The guys who run the wheel, the band yeah. crews, all those guys.
0: Exactly.
1: I mean, if it wasn't for them, we wouldn't be on the air. We wouldn't be here. So,
0: all right.
1: Thank you to all of them.
0: In case you're just tuning in, it's the Boss Summer Blast Off at the Crab's Claw Inn here in Lavalette. You can stop by Route 35 in Lavalette, New Jersey. It's going on for a while. I mean, things don't end here.
1: No, we got 3 more hours, right? What time is it? It's, 2 more hours.
0: Yeah.
1: Two and a half more hours.
0: And there's music for the Eddie Testa Band, the Crab's Claw House Band.
1: Well, Eddie Testa is done.
0: That's right. I'm sorry. Captain O'Neill Live.
1: Right.
0: And Joe's iconic summer salute.
1: That's coming up.
0: Yeah. And so you'll be able to come on by and say hi. I talked to Rochelle. She's coming back later on, too. And let's see. What else is going on?
1: I hope so, because they're never going to let me be on the station by myself. That won't happen.
0: Here's the thing. The nice thing about the annual Summer Blast-Off is that it benefits the Maureen E. Nolan Scholarship Fund.
1: Right. We give away scholarships to New Jersey Catholic High School seniors who are going on to whatever, whether it be college. It doesn't have to be a college. It could be a trade school or something like that. And, you know, sometimes it's $1,000, sometimes it's $2,000, sometimes it's $5,000, depending on how much money we raise that particular year. And then we just flip it. As soon as we get it, it goes right out. So, you know, and you can donate to it. Two things. If you're home and you're listening, you can donate at mnolanfoundation.org. Or if you know a New Jersey Catholic high school senior who could use some money going to college and who couldn't, you know, there's an essay contest.
0: Yeah.
1: So, and it's open until the end of the month. So,
0: all right.
1: And
0: so,
1: that's also at mnolanfoundation.org.
0: Yes. Or you could stop by and see Joe himself.
1: Or you can come here and donate here.
0: It's the Summer Blast Off at the Crab's Claw Inn in Lavalette, right there on Route 35 in Lavalette, New Jersey. And I want to say thank you to Mark Montero's Autoland, who is our big sponsor today and is helping out with everything. So, come on by, say hi to me, Ross B., and, of course, Joe Nolan, the guy of the day, the man of the day.
1: Yeah.
0: Okay? Who I've only known, since 1981.
1: Unbelievable.
0: We go back a ways.
1: Unbelievable.
0: Anyway, come on by, say hi, or just be listening to 107.1
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2: This Montanaro. Has been,
1: Mark, oh, I'm sorry, Montanaro. Sorry.
3: He didn't hear it good.
1: It's been a fun afternoon, and Joe, how's the food?
4: Oh, it's great. Oh, it's great here. Everything here you get is really, really good.
1: Yeah.
4: Last night I had stuffed shrimp.
1: Ooh.
4: And then today we had the sandwiches in the morning, and now I'm enjoying a roast beef club sandwich.
1: Wow. Okay.
4: Really good.
1: Yeah. With French fries, too.
4: Yeah, but I don't eat the French fries anymore.
1: All right, then I'll have them.
4: All right, you want them, you can have them.
1: So, yeah, come on down. The food is great, of course. The bar, people are loading up at the bar.
4: It's three deep at the bar.
1: Yeah, yeah, I'm surprised. I mean, it's just loaded back up again, and the music starts in just a couple of minutes,
4: yeah,
1: right?
4: We start over with more live music here with the Captain

0: O'Neill, and also Mike Rocket will be on in the next hour.
1: Right. And once again, if you have a chance, you need to benefit the Maureen E. Nolan Foundation Scholarship Fund.
0: Yep.
1: And that's what this is all about, right, Joe?
0: Yeah, we try to raise some money, give some scholarships away to New Jersey Catholic High School seniors going on to the next level, whatever that would be. And again, nolanfoundation.org. 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

0: okay? Bare Naked Ladies at 107.1 The Boss and 99.7 with me, Ross B., and Joe Nolan. We are out. What?
1: It is now officially the blast off.
0: Oh.
1: YouTube Neil is here.
0: Okay. See, Joe knows everybody for the blast off.
1: Neil has videoed every one of these things going back to, I don't know, 20 years now.
0: Wow.
1: And he posts them up on YouTube, and it's great. I mean, he does a great job with it. So.
0: All right. Well, if you're just tuning in, it's the Boss Summer Blast Off at the Crab's Claw Inn in La Valette. You can come on down and say hi to us. We'll be here on Route 35 in La Valette for a couple of more hours at least, because there's going to be music, there's going to be fun.
1: We're going to be on the air for

0: couple of more hours. Yeah. The party keeps going.
1: That's right.
0: We have the Captain and O'Neill are going to play to like 5, 6 o'clock. And then there's another band that comes in that I forget who it is now, but another really good band coming in at 7. And they play until, 2 o'clock in the morning. So it's going to be a great, great day and night here at the Krabs Club.
1: Right.
0: I'll be in a coma in my house by then. But
1: well, and the best part is the money goes all to Joe Nolan's fund, which is actually Maureen Nolan's fund, right?
0: Yeah, it's a charity that we set up a few years ago where we give away college scholarships to New Jersey Catholic high school seniors going on to whatever the next level is. So, it's mnolan.org, mnolanfoundation.org, mnolanfoundation.org.
1: Okay.
0: And all the instructions are on there. Go to the donate page, and it's as simple as can be.
1: So join us here if you can. Come on down to Route 35 at the Krabs Claw Bobolette. And if you can't, well, just enjoy the music on the radio here at 107.1
2: The Boss.

0: 1071, The Boss, and 99.7 with me, Ross Britton, and Rochelle is here.
1: Hello. Hey. I'm back. We took a little respite for a few minutes.
0: It's the Boss Summer Blast-Off at the Crab's Claw Inn here in Lavalette on Route 35. If you can't stop by, the bar is packed. But they're serving everywhere, inside and outside. So, yeah, you'll be able to get something to drink.
2: It's turned into a nice day out there.
0: Yes, it has.
2: Yeah.
0: 62 degrees outside. But
1: that sun's trying to pop out.
0: Yeah.
1: It's trying to.
0: Not bad at all. And brought to you by the world-famous Autoland, Mark Martinero's Autoland. Thank you again, Mark, for everything. What? And
1: live broadcast, people. Yes, we are driven by the world-famous Autoland, and we have the maestro himself here, Mark Montanaro.
0: Yes. I don't know about a maestro, but you're the
1: listen, none of this would be possible today without you, so we just thank you so much for coming here. It's always so much fun just to hang out with you, and we just thank, I mean, seriously, this wouldn't happen without you, so thank you.
2: Well, the Pied Piper himself is sitting next to me.
1: Yes.
2: And I've been following Joe and I mean, we're doing this 25 years ago.
3: It was definitely at least 25.
2: Yeah, if you don't mind, I want to give a shout out. Sam is right in front of us. This the proprietor. We're here because of the Crab's Claw. It's the best place around.
1: 100%. Yeah. Yes.
2: We got to take

0: The servers, we got to take care of everybody. We also got to remember what today represents, all of the fallen soldiers, all of the, our loved ones, and of course, always a special thanks to our law enforcement, first responders. We love you very much. We appreciate you. And most importantly, there is a foundation that we're here for today, and Autoland and my entire team want to start out by making us a donation. And Rochelle, you can talk about it. I mean, we're going
1: to... Yeah, Mark's, thank you so much. Mark and his team has just donated $1,000 to this, which is an incredible, incredible thing. And then, Mark, you've also offered to do something over the next hour or so.
0: We're going to match dollar for dollar for anything anybody does for the family. And, you know, we're very blessed to be sitting all next to each other. But for those that were not here earlier, Joe Nolan went, he almost went to the other side. I think he saw the light.
2: I didn't see any light.
0: You were going the wrong way, Joe.
2: That's what I thought of that.
0: No, but Autoland, we're very blessed to be here. We know a lot of you. We've earned a lot of your business over the years, and we're very grateful for that. You know, and Lavalette is the hometown away from home, so we absolutely love it here.
1: So
2: that's the best part about this little town, is that it's like that. It's a little hometown. Yeah. All little shops, and it's a great spot. It really is.
1: Local restaurants, local businesses, everything stays within here. And thank you so much, Mark. Dollar for dollar donations are being matched right now by Mark Montanaro at 1-800-AUTOLAND. Thank you so much for that. You can donate here in person. You can go to mnolanfoundation.org and click donate there. And again, dollar for dollar, everything is going to go right back to the scholarship fund.
3: Spectacular.
1: So thank you.
0: Yes. Have a lot of fun today. Take care of the bartenders.
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0: Well, welcome to the Crab's Claw and Lavalette. I am Joe Nolan with the always lovely Rochelle and the always sometimes lovely Ross Britton.
1: That's us.
0: 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Starring our friends Mike Rocket, Tyler Ricker, and the Captain and O'Neill, who we'll just get to in a minute. This event is a charity event. As always, we raise money for my family's foundation, the Maureen E. Nolan Foundation. The foundation provides scholarships to New Jersey Catholic school seniors heading to college. The organization is named for my mom, who is a Catholic school teacher, and for 20 years, for whom passed away in 1982 of cancer. She was like 49 years old when that happened. It's horrible. Yeah. If you would like to donate, it's easy. Go to mnolanfoundation.org and just follow the instructions. It's pretty simple to do.
1: Yeah.
0: So,
1: super easy.
0: So, yeah. So, here in the Crab's Claw, you're about to be entertained by our good friends, the Captain and O'Neill. And if you're listening on the radio, we're just going to go and play some commercials and pay some bills. So, ladies and gentlemen, if you're in the house, the Captain and O'Neill.
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0: 1071 The Boss, 99.7 with me, Ross B. And Rochelle is here at Joe Nolan's Boss Summer Blastoff.
1: Boy, we have a packed house. This might be one of the biggest crowds we've ever had here.
2: Ooh, I just tried to squeeze to the back, and I'm squeezing between
1: packed.
2: People. Yes.
0: All right.
1: That's good.
2: It's great.
0: If you didn't know, we're at the Crab's Claw Inn in Lavalette on Route 35. And you can join us. I mean, there's still people.
1: Yeah, they can fit a few more people in here.
2: And
1: yeah.
2: You know what? The sun is coming out. The patio is open. You can sit outside if you don't want to be inside. I mean, there's absolutely room for you to go. You know what? I left and I came back and I got a parking spot across the street.
1: Oh, wow.
2: So,
1: cool.
2: It is possible, let me tell you.
0: All right. Want to say thanks to Mark Montanaro's Autoland, who are our sponsors today. And Joe, what's coming up?
1: Well, our next guest has been performing live concerts all over New Jersey and New York. He's a regular at the Stone Pony, B.B. King's, the Hard Rock Cafe, and the City Winery. He's been on the Today Show. He's been all over the radio with his regional hit, Gotta Get to the Jersey Shore.
0: Wow.
1: Ladies and gentlemen, my good friend, Mike Rocket.
0: Yes.
3: Woo!
0: Love it.
3: Come on, Mike. Come on, buddy.
2: It's your moment, Mike.
0: Yeah.
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1: 107.1 The Boss and 99.7 with me, Ross Britton, along with Rochelle and Joe Nolan. We're at the Boss Summer Blastoff at the Crab's Claw Inn in Lavalette, right there on Route 35. Joe Nolan is here, and there's music from all sorts of people. And thank you so much for coming. Joe, how you feeling, man?
2: Good, feeling good. We're going to go back to the Captain and O'Neill in about 45 minutes or so. They'll play again. And okay. the thing will be in about right after 2 o'clock. My salute to Jersey Shore and New Jersey. That'll be right after 2.
1: The point being, there's still time for you to get down here.
3: Oh, yeah. Plenty of time.
2: Plenty of time.
1: And enjoy a drink or 3 or 5.
2: I don't want to say there's plenty of room, but you can come on down.
3: Sorry, yeah. Well, you know, you're squeezing through. I just squeeze my way all the way, like, across both sides of the bar. You just got to do it. Just say, excuse me. You'll be fine. Just
2: you know what that reminded me of? Back in the old days when they played doubleheaders, baseball doubleheaders, and the guys on the radio during the first game would say, you know, there's still plenty of time to get down here to the ballpark. There are plenty of good seats available.
3: Yeah.
2: And they'd pan the crowd on TV, and there'd be thousands and thousands of empty seats.
3: Well, right. That's not like that here.
2: In the old Yankee Stadium. Yeah. But you can get in here and still have a lot of fun. A lot of people are in here. It's really packed. Really, really. This is outstanding.
1: Yeah.
2: I think this is the biggest crowd we've ever had.
3: It's huge. There are so many people here, and it's so great to see everyone here. And, you know, especially we are kind of worried because the weather was going to be yucky. The sun is out.
2: Yeah, sun's out right now.
3: You know, it's not a million degrees out, but that's okay because it's nice to sit out there. Even the patio out there is really quite packed.
2: Yeah, it's nice. You know, it's really nice out.
3: I'm looking at the Crab's Claw menu right now trying to decide what, I mean.
1: Okay.
3: Come here, have some lunch, have a drink.
1: It's a huge menu.
3: It's huge. You know what, last
2: Multiple
3: night.
2: Multiple pages.
3: Last night I had the blackened filet mignon. Bites.
1: Right.
3: Those were, I like almost want to get them again. That's how delicious they were.
2: Oh, they were awesome.
3: They're awesome.
2: They're really good.
3: So good.
2: And you know what else is good, too? If you're in the crab, the Dungeness crab legs here are just ridiculous.
3: Yeah.
1: And, of course, get ready. You might want to order the red wine.
3: Oh, I see what you did there, Ross.
2: Oh, you are
1: playing.

0: 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Still plenty of time to get here and enjoy a drink or 8 million with us.
1: And you hear our friends, the Captain and O'Neill playing in the background?
0: Yeah.
2: They sound great. It is definitely a party in here. And they're playing up on the stage, and it is very difficult to get over there where the dance floor is.
1: Can't even see them.
2: No, people are just having a great, great time. We are kicking off the summer the right way, the way you should be doing it down here on the shore.
0: And want to thank the folks from world-famous Autoland on Route 22 East who are our sponsors.
2: Yes, this is all driven by Mark Montanaro and Autoland. Yeah. Absolutely. Yes, and we want to say thank you so much. 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And right now, Mark Montanaro and everyone at 1-800-AUTOWIN has generously offered to match dollar-for-dollar donations right now. 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Super easy.
1: And it really is. It couldn't be easier. Yep, I mean, you just go on the foundation website and just click and click and you're in and it's done.
2: Yep, perfect. Yep. Yeah. So dollar for dollar donations right now, and it all goes to an amazing, amazing fund. I mean, if you are a parent right now, you know the cost of college. Oh. Well, the cost of anything is ridiculous. Yeah. But you know what? Sending your kids to college or attempting to help pay for them is just almost impossible right now. So this is such an amazing thing that you and your foundation do every single year.
1: And it's also more difficult if you're sending your child to a Catholic high school because you're paying for it.
2: You are. You're right. You've already been paying for years and years, and now it's like it just never stops. So this is something. Get your kids on there. Make them write their resume. You know, the summer is coming up. Get them off of their phones. Make them write something and earn some money, you know?
1: I don't know whose idea it was to have two children 4 years apart, but I had 8 years of it.
2: Oh.
1: 8 years of Immaculata High School
2: for
1: that.
2: It is tough.
1: It was worth it. But it was, you know, it's a lot. And if you can get even a couple of thousand...
2: Absolutely.
1: To help
2: pay for your books, pay for your computer.
1: Absolutely.
2: Pay for gas to and from to get to school. I mean, think about all these things. You got to pay for parking.
0: Yeah.
2: I mean, all this stuff you don't think about when you send your kids to college. So, absolutely.
0: My daughter went to Rutgers, and there was stuff that we didn't even think about before she went.
2: I know.
1: Yep. And that's Rutgers.
0: Yeah.
2: Right.
0: Exactly.
2: Right. Absolutely.
0: All right. So, come on down, say hi to us, and donate while you're at it at the Crab's Claw Inn in La Valette. It's 107.1.

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8: What they say is true. It ain't summer till Joe Nolan says it is.
9: Oh, yeah.
10: Before we start, I need to say thank you. I came very close to not being here anymore a few weeks ago. My diabetes went crazy and nearly shut down my kidney. The doctors told my wife to gather the family, and I was in critical condition. Luckily enough, the quick work of the Seaside Heights Rescue Squad and police, they got me to Community Medical Center, and the doctors and nurses worked their skills to bring me back. The doctors and nurses in the emergency room and the ICU were amazing, and I am here today. Also, my sons, Bradley and Connor, who saw things no child, no matter how old, should ever see their parent go through. I was never prouder of both of them. No longer kids, but men, husbands, and fathers. And finally, my wife, Marianne. She has had to live with this for years now, but nothing that like happened a few weeks ago. She has dealt with the aftermath and recovery like a champion. She's been the perfect nurse and wife. Marianne is my partner and my soulmate, and we still have oceans of time. There's no place I would rather be than on this island with my teenage dream, and I'm not going anywhere. One more thank you to our friends and family, and all of you as well, my radio family. Rochelle and Kermit came to the hospital that night, and that's something I will never forget. And all our friends from the Yacht Club and here on our island, you've all rallied around us, and we are eternally grateful.

It was July 1968. My first real memory of the Jersey Shore, the Avon Inn right on the ocean. Every summer, my parents would stay there for 2 weeks. My grandparents had an apartment in Belmar right across the bridge. Poppy was the chief of police in Jersey City, so getting away was a big deal. I can remember him throwing me into the pool and buying me sand toys on the Avon boardwalk. My other grandmother was always in Spring Lake. This particular summer, she rented a house instead of staying at the Essex and Sussex. My cousins had to come down for a few days, and I remember walking into the house that they rented, and on the TV was Cousin Brucey and Little Miss America pageant from Palisades Park. Being the only boy in the room, I wanted to watch anything else. Fast forward to 1975, again the Avon Inn. It was the year between junior and senior year at Holy Trinity High School in Westfield. My parents got me my own room, and well, game on. My friends Kevin, Billy, and Bobby came down to hang out. One of us was 18 and was able to buy 2 6-packs of Schlitz. We went to the beach. We went, stayed there after dark, drank beer, ended up staying out all night. It was the first time for me that I really thought my dad, though, was going to go crazy, but he never said a word. That fall, my life would change forever. In October 1975, I met this freshman girl who I thought was the prettiest girl I ever seen. She introduced me to another world, this far-off place called Ocean County. Lavalette, Ocean Beach, Seaside Heights were all new to me. Until I met Marianne, I don't think I ever was ever south of Exit 100. That time was magic. Once it got warm, every chance we

he had, we would jump in the Mustang and head south. Most of the time to Seaside. We would lay on the beach until it was time to drive home. It was Seaside on senior cut day after the prom and after graduation. That summer, sailing on her brother's sailboat, floating in a truck tire out on the bay, walking on the beach at night, going to the Ocean Beach Dairy Queen, and walking on the beach at sunset and maybe a little later. She was then and still is my beach baby. And who knew 50 years ago what life had in store? We live in Seaside Heights, New Jersey. And we love taking our grandkids to the boardwalk just like we did. After that summer, more would follow. Places like the Stone Pony, Mary's Husband's Pub, the Royal Manor, the Headliner, the Chatterbox, Bar A, Joey Harrison's, breakfast at 3 a.m. at Pat's Diner and Kelly's for corned beef. Bands like Home, the Nerds, and the Party Dolls, just to name a few. That was just my Jersey Shore story, but I'm sure yours is different, but not really. That's the thing about the Jersey Shore. We all have stories, precious memories of friends, loved ones, cars, high school girls and boyfriends. We had endless summer nights watching the sun come up, staying out all night, walking the boards, playing games, boardwalk food, lots of beer, and never realizing that our parents were worried sick. Down the shore, one thing we're all united about. We argue about Taylor Ham or pork roll, whether Central Jersey exists, Seton Hall and Rutgers, Devils and Rangers, Giants and Jets, but everybody loves some place on the Jersey Shore. Sandy Hook, Long Branch, Asbury Park, Belmar, Seagirt, Point Pleasant, Bayhead, Chadwick, Ocean Beach, Lavalette, Seaside Heights, and LBI, we all have our spot. Some stay the summer, others for a week or day trips. You might own a house, rent one for a couple of weeks, or stay in a hotel. 130 miles of sand from the Hook to the Cape. It's all ours, and what we do, it's in our DNA. We are New Jersey. All of our trips down the shore started with a school bell rang. At the end of the day, you and your girlfriend jumped in your ride. She changed in the back into her bikini, and you never snuck a peek in the rearview mirror. She would climb back in front, feet out the window, the radio blasting on 77 WABC or PLJ or 99X. Later, it was still PLJ and now Z100. The DJs were Dan Ingram, Bruce Morrow, Pat St. John, Elvis Duran, and Michael Scott Shannon. We listened to everything from Kiss to the Eagles to Elton John. But in all my years, nothing says summer like the Jersey Shore than this. It's time to turn up your radio. Whether you went to Holy Trinity, Roosevelt Catholic, Mount Olive, Mount St. Mary, Central Regional, Westfield, or Immaculata, it's summer 2026, and Bruce is on your radio.

0: the boss, and 99.7 with Ross B. Of course, Rochelle, and of the man of the hour, Joe Nolan.
1: Oh, man.
2: Like, you did it again. We're all crying, Joe. Every year.
1: The whole place, everybody's crying.
2: Way to go.
1: Happy Memorial Day, everybody.
2: We're all crying.
0: Yeah.
2: Jeez Louise.
1: That was a hard one. I mean, Neil, was that the first time I ever cried through the whole thing? Yeah, I think so.
2: That was rough. We got texters texting in. They were like, really? Geez, we're crying over here. Driving in the car.
1: Well, it was a success then.
0: Great. Come on.
1: The whole room's crying. Yes.
2: We love kicking off summer with tears, you know? God. Great tears. Happy tears. Oh, are you getting a shot right now? Oh, this is.
0: Wow.
2: Yeah.
0: Nice.
2: There we go. Down the hatchet. There
0: wow.
2: We
0: he
2: go.
0: Drank
2: oh,
0: it down fast.
2: Don't tell Marianne. I didn't do that. I didn't give it to him. Don't yell at me.
1: I blame Andrew.
2: Yeah.
0: Yeah, that's whose fault it was.
2: I like that everyone looked at me like I did that, though. I did not order that for him.
1: Oh, man, I needed that. That was good.
2: No, that was great, Joe. Thank you so much for that. I think all of us, you know, I did not grow up on the Jersey Shore.
1: No.
2: But you make me feel every year like
1: I
2: did.
1: You know, I mean,
2: like,
1: we all did. Everyone in this room grew up on the Jersey Shore, just about. Yeah. And you know what? The thing is that y'all did the same thing.
2: Yeah, absolutely.
1: And whether I'm 68. Whether you're 68 or 60 or 50 or 40, everybody did the same things. It might have been different names of different clubs.
2: Yeah.
1: And the bands might have been different.
2: Right.
1: Or the DJs might have been different.
2: Right.
1: But you know what? It's like I said, it's one of the only things that people in New Jersey agree about is the Jersey Shore.
2: Yeah.
0: There you go.
2: I mean, everybody wants to be here right now. So
0: all right. It is 107.1 The Boss and 99.7 with Ross B., Rochelle, Joe Nolan. What's ahead?

0: only things that people in New Jersey agree about is the Jersey Shore.
1: Yeah.
2: There you go. I mean,
1: everybody wants to be here right now.
2: So all right. It is 107.1 The Boss and 99.7 with Ross B., Rochelle, Joe Nolan. What's ahead for us, Joe?
0: I have no idea.
1: You know, we're going to play. Summer's here now. We've officially kicked off summer. So it is here. We're going to play some good music. We're going to hang out.
0: For you
1: out.
0: In
1: we're
0: the building, you're going to hear more Captain and O'Neill.
1: Yeah.
0: And,
1: Joe's doing shots over here, so who knows?
0: No, I'm done doing the shots. That's it. There's one and done.
1: Well, I haven't had one yet, so if anybody wants to buy me a shot, I'm just saying. I'm right here, okay? Yeah. We're still here.
0: You know what? If I have another shot, my head might explode. Yeah, right.
1: We don't want that.
2: And if you're on the Jersey Shore, come on down to the Crab's Claw Inn on Route 35 in La Valette, and we will see you there. Meantime, here's a little Richard Marx for you.

0: 97.1 The Boston, 99.7 with Ross B., Rochelle, and Joe Nolan at the Boss Summer Blast-Off at the Crab's Claw Inn in Lavalette on Route 35. Hope you can join us, and you can hear the music in the background already blasting. It sounds
1: great. So
0: much
1: fun in here. We're having a blast. We really are. And Joe has just kicked off summer. He's finally announced it is summer. We can finally celebrate. This is the 9th annual first day of Summer Blast Off. It's all presented and driven by Mark Montanaro and his team at 1-800-AUTOLAND.
2: And we're already making plans for year number 10.
1: Yes, it's going to be big. You know, this is a production that we do plan all year long. As soon as it's done, we go right into the next one. And this is a big deal.
2: We already have a commitment from Ross.
0: Yes.
1: Oh, perfect.
0: I'll be there.
1: Oh, perfect.
2: Hopefully he's alive. Yep. It'll be good.
1: Oh, my God, Joe. Oh, don't say stuff like that. What's the matter with you?
2: I love him. That's why we kid.
1: No, we go back so far
0: that he could say anything,
2: and
0: we might
2: both be dead.
1: Both of you, knock it off. Both of you. I'll get in the middle here. Don't make me mom you both. I will.
2: Sorry.
1: No, thank you so much to everyone who's been here. You know what? I know we've said it a couple times, but I want to say thank you so much to our team, too. We have so many people working behind the scenes.
2: Oh, my gosh.
1: George and Sherry and Neff and Mike Ryan and Wendy was here and Terry and just everybody who works at the Boss. Everything that they're doing is so much work. So much work goes into this. And so many people that are just, they're working. You don't even see them. Our Boss roadies are over there. You can still spin the wheel to win. You can enter to win tickets over there. I mean, thank you. And you know what? A huge thank you. And I know in the mornings, I dote on him a lot, but it's totally needed. Hunter is my goal.
2: Oh, my gosh.
1: This day would not be possible without Hunter.
3: Do you know how big the coffee I had this morning was? I didn't get the bucket from Dunkin', but it was still pretty big.
1: Did you get the bucket?
3: Yeah, I did not, no.
1: Yeah, no, wow. Thank you so much. You know, you need the bucket, but thank you so much for manning the field the whole day. This day would not be possible without you doing that. So thank you.
0: All right, so there's still time for you to get down here at the Crab's Claw in Lavalette on Route 35 and be part of Joe Nolan's big festivities. Coming up, Richard Marks, Blues Traveler, Eddie Money, and more straight ahead right here at 107.1 The Boss.
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1: Oh, man of the year now. Oh, jeez.
0: For the night.
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0: 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Joe, it's been a pleasure.
1: Oh, this has been fun. I mean, it really has been.
0: Oh, yeah.
1: A lot of fun.
2: Yeah, this year I feel like is one of the biggest we've ever done. The crowd has just been so great all day long. We've been here, you know, broadcasting since 6 a.m.
1: I know.
2: The whole crew has been amazing.
1: And it's funny, now that it's over, it seems like it just started, you know? Like, I mean, the last hour and a half, it was like, oh, God.
0: Well, there's good news, Joe. The bar is still open.
1: We have a ton of thank yous to get to. Sam, Aileen, Becky, and the wait staff. And bartenders here at the Crab's Claw, the security folks. Great job out of them. Mark Montanaro, 1-800-AUTOLAND.com.
2: Yes, thank you so much. You're
1: the Captain Ed O'Neill. Big Boss Bob McGowan and everyone at Press Broadcasting. Dave Albertson and his staff above and beyond, couldn't do without him. Tyler Ricker, Mike Rocket, Scott Shannon, Jim Gineau from Crown Trophy in Flemington, Dan Friendly from The Lamplight here in Lavalette, Jim Sosinski, Rich Adam, George and Sherry from the promo team, Mike Neff, his engineering staff, all the Boss roadies, Wendy in the Boss sales department, my wife Mary Ann, who I think is recovered by now from the thing.
2: She's at the bar. Don't worry.
1: She's fine.
2: Yeah, she's fine.
1: Everyone who showed up here all day and donated at really what sounds like a record pace. Now, you can join us next year on May 28th for the 10th annual kickoff here at the Crab's Claw.
0: Wow.
1: For the immortal Ross Britton, for Greg T and the beautiful Rochelle, I am Joe Nolan. We will see you Tuesday morning at 6 a.m. So until then, God bless our military, our first responders, and once more, for old time's sake, bye, buckaroos!
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been waiting a long time to do this on this particular Friday. Thank you for listening wherever you are. We appreciate you. Tell a friend. We can be Jersey's number one. Welcome to the summer. Joe Nolan said it's summer. It's 107.1 The Boss.

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1: Men who ask other men to sunscreen their back. Tool or Rule, 732-774-4444. I don't mean the spray kind. That's no big deal. I mean the lotion kind. The cream. The kind you've got to rub in. I've been asked to do that before, and I won't do it. It's not because I'm homophobic. Some people might go, oh, you're homophobic. You're afraid of what people think. You're afraid somebody might think you're gay. No, I don't care about that. I don't want to touch your back. You're sweaty, and you're sandy, and you're possibly hairy. I don't want to put my hand on you. I asked a guy to do that for me once a couple years ago. I'd been drinking. We were at Donovan's, and he started doing it. And I pulled away because I'm like, yeah, that was a mistake. It's weird. It's maybe I've got hangups. Maybe it's not weird. That's where the voting comes in. Tool or Rule. If it's perfectly fine, Rule 732-774-4444.
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3: I wish I could tell you the forecast has improved, but it hasn't. 52 tonight, clouds. Rainy tomorrow, 55. Rainy on Sunday, a little bit warmer, 61. And then just overcast for Monday and a high of 71. Long Branch is 60. Point Pleasant, same. Same here, 60. 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
1: Our first beach etiquette tool or rule of the season. A guy, you're at the beach, guy asks you to put lotion on his back. That's what you're voting on. Virginia said tool, cringy. Just because you can doesn't make it right. 732 said nope, tool. Tom in Staten Island said, how many drinks am I in? Tool if I'm sober, LOL. Danny in Belmar said, tool, I'm gay and I won't do it. I hate a helpless man. Sophia said, rule, what's the big deal? Men are so weird sometimes. Yeah, I know, we can be. 908 said, tool, spray me, don't gay me. okay. You guys are funny. Andrea in Coltsneck said, tool, it just looks weird. And Mark in Aberdeen said, hands off, tool. So you voted
2: tool.
1: Thank you so much, as always, for your votes on the first day of summer. Foreplay at 4 on the way. Gee, I wonder what we're going to deal with for that.
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3: If you're traveling the holiday, you are joining millions of others. Problems Thursday at LaGuardia with a sinkhole in a runway. The storm's also slowing things down not only there but at Newark Liberty as well. And as for the lines that you will see, AAA says,
4: if you do see a line that's long, just get in it. Make sure you're ready. You have your ID prepared. But you might be surprised at how quickly that line kind of processes.
3: And if you felt like you paid more for your airline ticket this time, costs are up on average 6% for air travel. Seaside Heights Mayor Tony Vaz says, come, play, but be respectful. He's all for having fun. But as for a repeat of last year's violence there, he says it will not happen.
5: We're coming in full force. We have dogs, and we're bringing in the FBI, state police. We're not going to take any nonsense.
3: In the Pier Village crowd swarm on Tuesday, six people were arrested, two adults, four teenagers, and cops are looking for the person who stole a car. Long Branch officials are working to put a stop to those pop-up parties that they say disrupt the city. Flyers go out, and they tell people to bring your own beer and weed, and that's when the trouble starts. Beachgoers say watch those crowds and don't get overserved.
6: Obviously the liquor and marijuana, drugs, because that could obviously fuel the fire a little bit.
3: Long Branch has a good track record of tracking down the troublemakers by going after the promoters. This will make for a happy holiday, but make sure you don't get caught. The TSA will now allow you to bring your weed on the plane with you, but there's a catch. The story from NJ.com. Only medical marijuana qualifies for this. If security finds that it is not medical marijuana in your bag, by law, cops will need to be called, and you could be in big trouble depending on where you are when you are caught. If you got a good buzz, the sloppy weather won't bother you. Here's Nick with the holiday forecast.
7: Not the greatest weekend to be out there on the back bays on a boat or on the beach. It's not a total loss. There's still a lot of stuff to do with

0: entertainment venues and restaurants, just not beach weather. Temperatures are going to be held in the 60s with multiple opportunities of scattered rain, especially on your Saturday. And then Sunday, Monday will be a little bit drier with spotty rain chances.
1: 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I'm Valerie Seagraves on 107.1 The Boss.
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3: Jersey traffic and weather
2: together.
4: Wow, it's our first official summertime traffic report. How exciting. There's a traffic signal down on US 9. I guess it was too excited to stay up. Both directions are being affected here near Musket Drive in Lacey. Right lane closed. Down wires on Route 36 northbound. This is Seagate Avenue in Union Beach. Right lane and shoulder blocked up there. You're also slow Route 35 southbound from Route 138 down to the Brielle Circle through Wall. And heavier delays continue from Point Pleasant Beach into Maniloking. And then the Parkway southbound is jammed up pretty good, too, from 195 and Wall through Brick and into Toms River. You're looking at delays from Lakewood down past Exit 3. About 7 miles of backup right now.
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0: four.
1: Oh, you knew what the theme was going to be today. All about summer. And I had asked on my Instagram earlier today, what song reminds you of the summer? What song to you screams summer at the Jersey Shore? So this is basically your countdown. Fall Girl 1010 gets song number four. She said two songs, actually. She goes, Sailing from Christopher Cross. My mind goes right back to Lavalette as a teenager. And then also Endless Summer Nights a few years later. And My First Boyfriend. So that's the one we'll go with. Make you think about your boyfriend, Fall Girl. Richard Marks is Sports 107.1 The Boss. 4 play at 4.

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1: This is your countdown today, your summer memories. I'd asked on my Instagram, what song screams summertime down the shore to you? Only Jeep Bro, he's got number three. He said Calvin Harris, Summer, 2014, when that song came out. 2014 was the best summer in Seaside of my life. Enjoy your trip down memory lane. When I'm in-

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1: Number 2.
0: Your summer songs today. Thanks for all your responses on my Instagram page, too. I appreciate that. At The Kane Show. Just in case you're curious. And I'm so happy Alyssa picked this song. Alyssa, nice choice, because I love this song, too. This is probably the number one song that brings me right back to summer. She says, every time I hear Suddenly Last Summer from the Motels, I'm riding my bike in LBI with my Walkman with the orange headphones cranked. I had those too.

0: number one.
1: Feeling the love, feeling the summertime on this Friday Foreplay. This is your countdown. I asked on my Instagram page, in case you're just tuning in, what song screams summer to you? Summer on the Jersey Shore. And this song was the most mentioned. Not this artist doing this song. Everybody said the Drifters. I don't want to play the Drifters. Maybe I don't have it in the system anyway, if I'm being honest. I got the Mellencamp version, though. Under the Boardwalk, number one, 107.1 The Boss, Foreplay at 4. Maybe you haven't heard this version.

0: I asked you what song most reminds you of summer. Under the Boardwalk. You didn't say the Mellencamp version. I didn't have the Drifters version, so we went with that. 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
0: 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Downed wire is still causing problems on Route 36 in Union Beach. That's at Seagate Avenue. Northbound lanes are back open, but the southbound shoulder remains blocked there. Also, traffic signal down on US 9, both directions near Musket Drive in Lacey. Right lane closed there. Slowdowns on Route 35 southbound from Route 138 to the Briel Circle and Wall. Heavier delays from Point Pleasant Beach down into Matalocan. Parkway southbound remains pretty rough. Lakewood into Toms River, 7 mile backup, starting at right around exit 89C down to exit 83. You're also going to hit some stop and go traffic further north from Wall through Brick. And then Route 18 southbound, you are slow through East Brunswick from the Turnpike down to Edgeboro Road.
2: Jersey weather.
0: Yuck. 52 tonight, clouds. Rain tomorrow, 55. Rainy Sunday, 61. Monday warming up to 71. Still going to be cloudy, though. Right now, Asbury Park is 60. Same seaside. Same here, Boss HQ.
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2: 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So we still have down wires causing some problems on Route 36 in Union Beach. That's at Seagate Avenue. Northbound lanes are back open. Southbound shoulder remains blocked there. Traffic signal down on 9, Route 9, both directions near Musket Drive and Lacey. Right lane closed there. Slowdowns on Route 35 southbound from Route 138 to the Brielle Circle and Wall. Heavier delays now from Point Pleasant Beach down into Maniloki. And the Parkway southbound remains pretty rough. Lakewood into Toms River, 7 mile backup. Right around exit 89C is where it starts, down to exit 83. Also going to hit some stop-and-go traffic further north from Wall Township through Brick.
1: Jersey weather.
2: 52 tonight, cloudy sky. Not much warmer for tomorrow for the high. 55 is all we get. Going to rain, too. And then rainy for Sunday. Not all day, but, you know, rainy enough. 61 and 71 for Monday. It'll be cloudy, though, still. Belmar, 58, Saban, Manasquan. Also 58 right here at Boss HQ. Hello?
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2: Yeah.

0: baby.
1: Yeah. I'm telling my husband the radio. Your station's on very loud.
0: Well, good. It's better loud. What's your name?
1: Denise.
0: Denise, what a great way to kick off the summer. You win yourself some...
1: Oh, yes.
0: Black Crows Prudential Center on June 20th. Congrats.
1: You're the best. Thanks.
0: You're the best. Enjoy the weekend.
1: Thanks so much. You guys, too. Don't you need my name?
0: Yeah, I'm going to get all that. Who's Jersey's classic concert connection?
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2: Good afternoon. I'm Valerie Seagraves with your Boss News update. Seaside Heights Mayor Tony Vaz says, come, play, but be respectful. He's all for having fun. But as for a repeat of last year's violence there, he says it will not happen.
3: We're coming in full force. We have dogs, and we're bringing in the FBI, state police. We're not going to take any nonsense.
2: In the Pier Village crowd swarm on Tuesday, six people were arrested, two adults, four teenagers, and cops are looking for the person who stole a car. Long Branch officials are working to put a stop to those pop-up parties. Flyers go out, and they tell people to bring your own beer and weed, and that's when the trouble starts. Beachgoers say watch those crowds and don't get overserved.
4: Obviously the liquor and marijuana, drugs, because that could obviously fuel the fire a little bit.
2: Long Branch has a good track record of tracking down the troublemakers by going after the promoters. This will make for a happy holiday, but make sure you don't get caught. The TSA will now allow you to bring your weed on the plane with you, but there's a catch. The story from NJ.com, only medical marijuana qualifies for this. If security finds that it is not medical marijuana in your bag, by law, cops will need to be called, and you could be in big trouble depending on where you are when you are caught. And if you are traveling this holiday, you are joining millions of others. Problems Thursday at LaGuardia with a sinkhole in a runway. The storm's also slowing things down, not only there, but at Newark Liberty as well. And as for the lines that you will see, AAA says what to expect.
5: If you do see a line that's long, just get in it. Make sure you're ready. You have your ID prepared, but you might be surprised at how quickly that line kind of processes.
2: And if you felt like you paid more for your airline ticket this time, costs are up on average 6% for air travel.
6: If I were to rank this weekend on 1 to 10 in terms of nice weather, it's going to be like a 2. We got clouds, we got showers, we've got periods of rain, we've got chilly weather. It's just not going to be very pleasant, especially on your Saturday. But things do get a little bit better on Sunday and Monday as we warm up a little and we will be drier.
2: That's Nor'easter Nick with your latest forecast. I'm Valerie Seagraves with your Boss News Update.
0: 107.1

0: Southbound has the right lane and shoulder blocked. Also, traffic signals down on US 9 southbound near Musket Drive in Lacey. Right lane closed there. Got volume building on Route 35 southbound from Route 138 to the Brielle Circle and Wall. Delays continue then on from Point Pleasant Beach down into Maniloking. Parkway southbound, you're still backed up from Lakewood into Toms River. 7 mile delay right there. Starting at exit 89C down to exit 83. Also going to hit some stop-and-go traffic from Wall through Brick and Route 18 southbound. You are slow as well through East Brunswick from the Turnpike down to Edgeboro Road.
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1071 The Boss, it's the Kane Show. So what are we doing this weekend? Where are you going? You hitting the road? I want to know more about you. You don't tell me anything. I want to see who's doing the coolest thing this weekend. 732-774-4444. 45 million Americans traveling at least 50 miles from home this weekend and spending a buttload of money on gas. I filled up $98. I've never spent that much on a tank of gas in my life. Oh, well.

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2: 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Still with the traffic signal down on US 9 near Musket Drive in Lacey with the right lane closed. Also dealing with some down wires on Route 36 Union Beach. Seagate Avenue is where that is. Northbound clear, but southbound you got the right lane and shoulder blocked. Parkway southbound slow from Wall into Brick. 4 mile delay between exits 98 and 91. And then further south, another backup from Lakewood into Toms River. Delays from around exit 89C down to 83. And Route 18 southbound heavy from Newman to East Brunswick down to Edgeboro Road. And you'll also find volume on Route 35 southbound from Route 138 to the Brielle Circle with additional delays from Point Pleasant Beach and Amatillo.
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2: 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Right now, Wall is 58, Lavalette 57, 58 right here at Boss HQ.
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1071 The Boss. It's the Kane Show. Did you hear Joe Nolan's this morning? This afternoon by 2 o'clock. Kick off the summer with his tribute to Jersey. Made everybody cry, including Diana C., who sent a really nice text. Stupid Joe Nolan.

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1071 The Boss, it's the Kane Show. So what are we doing this weekend? 732 is going to AC, spending the weekend at the Trop. They were hoping for the beach bar to be open, but I don't know. I bet it'll be open, just not very busy.

So what are we doing this weekend? 732 is going to AC, spending the weekend at the Trop. They were hoping for the beach bar to be open, but I don't know. I bet it'll be open, just not very busy.

0: It's at stoneponyonline.com. Let's begin on the parkway. It's a mess. Southbound from Lakewood into Toms River. You got an 8-mile delay from around exit 90 down to exit 83. Also going to find some backups from Wall into Brick between exits 98 and 91. Got a crash to Route 440 northbound in Woodbridge just before US 9 Parkway. Right lane is blocked there. Also a crash earlier on the turnpike, the inner roadway northbound near Interchange 8A, but it looks like all lanes are back open there. A little slow, though. Traffic signal still down. US 9 southbound near Musket Drive in Lacey. Right lane closed. Downed wires continue causing problems on Route 36 in Union Beach. That's Seagate Avenue. Northbound, you're moving fine. Southbound still has the right lane and shoulder blocked. And Route 18 southbound is slow from New Brunswick into East Brunswick down to Edgeboro Road. Oh, one more. Route 35 southbound backed up from Point Pleasant Beach into Manalope.
1: Jersey weather.
0: Cloudy. It hasn't changed. Cloudy and rainy. 52 tonight, 55 tomorrow. High on Sunday, 61, and a high on Monday of 71. At least Monday, no rain. Just overcast. Howell, 59. Toms River, 58. 58, Boss HQ.
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2: Good evening. I'm Valerie Seagraves with your Boss News Update. If you're traveling the holiday, you are joining millions of others. Problems Thursday at LaGuardia with a sinkhole in a runway. The storm's also slowing things down not only there but at Newark Liberty as well. And as for the lines that you will see, AAA says what to expect.
3: If you do see a line that's long, just get in it. Make sure you're ready. You have your ID prepared. But you might be surprised at how quickly that line kind of processes.
2: And if you felt like you paid more for your airline ticket this time, you likely did. Costs are up on average 6% for air travel. Seaside Heights Mayor Tony Vaz says, come, play, but be respectful. He's all for having fun. But as for a repeat of last year's violence there, he says it will not happen.
4: We're coming in full force. We have dogs, and we're bringing in the FBI, state police. We're not going to take any nonsense.
2: In the Pier Village crowd swarm on Tuesday, 6 people were arrested, 2 adults, 4 teenagers, and cops are looking for the person who stole a car. Long Branch officials are working to put a stop to those pop-up parties that they say disrupt the city. Flyers go out, and they tell people to bring your own beer and weed, and that's when the trouble starts. Beachgoers say watch those crowds and don't get overserved.
5: Obviously the liquor and marijuana, drugs, because that could obviously fuel the fire a little bit.
2: Long Branch has a good track record of tracking down the troublemakers by going after the promoters. This will make for a happy holiday, but make sure you don't get caught. The TSA will now allow you to bring your weed on the plane with you, but there's a catch. The story from NJ.com, only medical marijuana qualifies for this. If security finds that it is not medical marijuana in your bag, by law, cops will need to be called, and you could be in big trouble depending on where you are when you are caught. If you got a good buzz, the sloppy weather won't bother you. Here's Nick with the holiday forecast.
6: Not the greatest weekend to be out there on the back bays on a boat or on the beach. It's not a total loss. There's still a lot of stuff to do with entertainment venues and restaurants, just not beach weather. Temperatures are going to be held in the 60s with multiple opportunities of scattered rain, especially on your Saturday. And then Sunday, Monday will be a little bit drier with spotty rain chances.
2: That's your evening update on 107.1 The Boss. I'm Valerie Seagraves. Here's Kane with your Shore Summer Traffic.
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1: Jersey traffic and weather
0: together.
7: Yeah, we have a crash with injuries now. This is on Route 440 northbound in Woodbridge, just south of US 9 in the Parkway. So the left lane is blocked. Oh, hope everybody's okay. That's a crappy way to get your weekend off to a bad start. Same area is already dealing with heavier congestion because it feeds right into the Route 9 Parkway interchange, so a lot going on there. Down wires remain, Route 36 in Union Beach at Seagate Avenue. Northbound is clear, southbound still has the right lane and shoulder block. Parkway southbound backed up from Lakewood into Toms River, 8-mile delay down from exit 90 to 83. They've also got another slowdown from Wall into Brick between exits 98 and 91. And Route 35 southbound, you're still heavy from Point Pleasant Beach down to Manilow. Getting at 6:05. Kane Show, thanks for hanging out. Happy Friday. Classic hits and more, 52 minutes of music this hour.

Thanks for listening, Longer and Howell. I got a text from Nancy and Howell. She was just talking about how she wished the summers were as exciting as they were when we were kids. I like, you know, you'd have your first kiss with that boy. And I don't really know about that. But, hey, Nancy, there's no reason you can't celebrate your 1,000th kiss like your first.

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1: What director, so full of himself, thought he had so much power that he could ruin Brad Pitt's career? It's 107.1 The Boss. Quentin Tarantino. Yeah, they were filming Once Upon a Time in Hollywood, and Brad yelled cut. You know, an actor's not supposed to do that, but whatever, he yelled cut. Pissed him off. He said, never again in your life will you ever cut a camera or you'll be dead in this business. You don't say that to Brad Pitt. It's 107.1 The Boss.

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2: 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So we got a crash on the turnpike, inner roadway northbound near Interchange 8A. This is by Route 32 in East Brunswick. It's cleared. All lanes are open, but you're dealing with some backup there. Down wires, still an issue. Route 36 in Union Beach at Seagate Avenue. Northbound is moving. Southbound still has the right lane and shoulder block. That's going to be a while away, it seems. It's been a while. Route 35 southbound slow from Point Pleasant Beach down to Maniloking. Parkway southbound is still heavy through Ocean and Monmouth counties. Got about an 8-mile delay from right around exit 90 down to exit 83 in Toms River. Plus another slowdown from Wall into Brick between exits 98 and 91.
1: Jersey weather.
2: You already know it's going to be gross, so I don't even know why I want to dwell on it. Monday, warmer, 71. That's the high point. That's the highlight. Overcast and 71 for Monday. You're dodging raindrops the rest of it. Howell, 59. Toms River, 58. 58, Boss HQ.
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You don't think your vote matters? This is why you should vote. 1071 The Boss. Small town in Alabama had this 140-year booze ban. They voted on it. It passed. Now you can drink there. It passed 116 to 115.

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2: 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Down wires still in place on Route 36 in Union Beach, right at Seagate Avenue. Northbound is back open, but southbound has the right lane and shoulder blocks still. Route 35 southbound remains slow from Point Pleasant Beach down to Manaloking. Parkway southbound heavily backed up through Ocean and Monmouth counties. I guess you would expect this, though, on a holiday weekend, right? Summertime. 8 mile delay from around exit 90 down to exit 83 through Toms River. Also, a secondary slowdown from Wall Township into Brick between exits 98 and 91. And Route 440 southbound through Woodbridge into Edison, sluggish. 287 southbound remains heavy, too, from Piscataway into South Plainfield.
3: Jersey weather.
4: Weekend forecast in a nutshell. Tonight, 52, cloudy. Tomorrow, rainy 55. Sunday, rainy 61. Monday, overcast and 71. Overcast, worse than cloudy, because overcast means complete cloud cover, and cloudy means peaks of sky and peaks of sun. Right now, Red Bank 59, Beach Haven 58, 58 at Boss HQ. My name is Kane. I'm going to get the hell out of here. Have a safe and enjoyable holiday weekend.
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2: Good evening. I'm Valerie Seagraves with your Boss News Update. Seaside Heights Mayor Tony Vaz says, come, play, but be respectful. He's all for having fun. But as for a repeat of last year's violence there, he says it will not happen.
3: We're coming in full force. We have dogs, and we're bringing in the FBI, state police.
2: In the Pier Village crowd swarm on Tuesday, six people were arrested, two adults, four teenagers, and cops are looking for the person who stole a car. Long Branch officials are working to put a stop to those pop-up parties that they say disrupt the city. Flyers go out, and they tell people to bring your own beer and weed, and that's when the trouble starts. Beachgoers say watch those crowds and don't get overserved.
4: Obviously the liquor and marijuana, drugs, because that could obviously fuel the fire a little bit.
2: Long Branch has a good track record of tracking down the troublemakers by going after the promoters. This will make for a happy holiday, but make sure you don't get caught. The TSA will now allow you to bring your weed on the plane with you, but there's a catch. The story from NJ.com, only medical marijuana qualifies for this. If security finds that it is not medical marijuana in your bag, by law, cops will need to be called, and you could be in big trouble depending on where you are when you are caught. And if you are traveling this holiday, you are joining millions of others. Problems Thursday at LaGuardia with a sinkhole in a runway. The storm's also slowing things down, not only there, but at Newark Liberty as well. And as for the lines that you will see, AAA says what to expect.
5: If you do see a line that's long, just get in it. Make sure you're ready. You have your ID prepared, but you might be surprised at how quickly that line kind of processes.
2: And if you felt like you paid more for your airline ticket this time, costs are up on average 6% for air travel.
6: We got clouds, we got showers, we've got periods of rain, we've got chilly weather. If I were to rank this weekend on 1 to 10 in terms of nice weather, it's going to be like a 2. It's just not going to be very pleasant, especially on your Saturday. But things do get a little bit better on Sunday and Monday as we warm up a little and we will be drier.
2: That's Nor'easter Nick with your latest forecast. I'm Valerie Seagraves with your Boss News Update.
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0: 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Ralphie Radio Show on a Finally Friday with music on the way from Huey Lewis and the News and Bon Jovi. Coming up within 15, A Flock of Seagulls first, and I Ran So Far Away. 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

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He'll be back at the Garden, of course, in July, resuming live touring. John and his buddies, and living on a prayer on a Friday with what?

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9: Jersey weather. Ryan or Easter Nick's latest forecast on the overnight. Drop it into the low 50s. Tomorrow's highs in the mid 50s. More rain in the mix. Not what you want for

Long weekend, but you know what? At least Monday things are going to warm up a little bit. So we'll look forward to that. In the meantime, Piscataway has 58, Normandy Beach 56, Boss HQ 57.

107.1 The Boss, 99.7 FM, Paul McCartney and the Beat inside the Ed Sullivan Theater last night. What you didn't see on TV from the Late Show's finale, Ralphie Report, fills you in next here on 107.1.

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1: Stephen Colbert, swan song last night for the Ed Sullivan Theater with The Late Show. Ran over an hour airing on CBS. And yes, I was doing some reporting from USA Today. Spoke with a few different people who were inside the building when it was taped. Some interesting things you might want to know about. One thing, so obviously Sir Paul McCartney, the last guest for The Late Show, very apropos with the Beatles' history at the Ed Sullivan Theater, sat down for an interview. They also did, they taped two renditions of Colbert and Company, Elvis Costello in the mix, John Pat Batiste doing Hello Goodbye. Yeah, they did it twice. Colbert's reasoning: how many times would the people on that stage get a chance to perform with a Beatle? Why not do it again? So they ran it back twice, and then they didn't air this. But after Hello Goodbye, John Batiste being from New Orleans, the entire band, Paul included, launched into When the Saints Go Marching In. Paul even played trumpet. How cool is that? At the Ed Sullivan Theater last night. We'll see what happens with that theater now that there's no more Late Show. More of the Ralphie Radio Show on the way. It's The Boss.
0: What's going on in your town?
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